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4: I'm WRBI meteorologist Megan Mulford with Southeastern Indiana's most reliable forecast. Slight chance of thunderstorms tonight, otherwise partly cloudy skies. Lows dip down to about 68. Southwesterly winds at around 5 miles an hour. Chance for storms tomorrow, 86, a blend of clouds and sun. Currently, 76.
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0: that I have seen. I have seen walking as an Olympic sport. And the way they walk just cracks me up. If you haven't seen Olympic-style walking, go online and search that out. I find it hilarious. But if you're very serious about it, I apologize. Are you a fast walker or a slow walker? The reason I bring the whole thing up. Well, we'll talk about what YouGov.com recently had to say about how people classify themselves as a fast or slow walker. Details to come.
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4: I'm WRBI meteorologist Megan Mulford with Southeastern Indiana's most reliable forecast. Slight chance of thunderstorms tonight, otherwise partly cloudy skies. Lows dip down to about 68. Southwesterly winds at around 5 miles an hour. Chance for storms tomorrow, 86, a blend of clouds and sun. Currently 76.
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0: own motive behind the attack, which started at a newly opened In-N-Out Burger. In a news conference today, Twin Falls Police Chief Matthew Hicks identified a Good Samaritan who confronted that gunman as former Idaho State Trooper Austin James.
1: Mr. James ran towards the sound of gunfire coming from the In-N-Out drive-thru area rather than away from danger, and his actions are courageous and commendable. After Mr. James was shot, he drew a pistol from his waistband but did not fire his weapon.
0: Dangerous heat conditions on both coasts. ABC News meteorologist Lee Goldberg on the big concerns out west.
2: It's about the air quality and fire alerts. With gusty winds and dry conditions, that'll continue, and the unrelenting heat is not helping. Looking at triple-digit temperatures from Palm Springs all the way to Billings, Montana, there will be some heat relief in the Pacific Northwest as the weekend goes on.
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2: Would you say that you're a fast walker or a slow walker? For some reason, YouGov.com decided to ask people what sort of walker they are. So here's what they found. 7% of people consider themselves a very fast walker. My mom is one of those people. She's got short little legs, but she walks very fast. 29% think they're somewhat fast. 43% say they're about average. And 12% say they are a slow walker. So what happens if you are walking with a person who is walking faster than you? 40% of people say they speed up to match them. 18% ask the person, slow down. And 33% just let them go ahead. I'll get there when I get there, fast walker.
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8: I'm WRBI meteorologist Megan Mulford with Southeastern Indiana's most reliable forecast. Partly cloudy with fog and spots. Tonight, with a chance for storms. Lows dip down to about 68. Winds out of the southwest at around 5 miles an hour. Chance for storms with fog early tomorrow. Highs level off around 86. Partly cloudy. Currently 74.
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9: I'm WRBI meteorologist Megan Mulford with Southeastern Indiana's most reliable forecast. Partly cloudy with fog and spots. Tonight, with a chance for storms. Lows dip down to about 68. Winds out of the southwest at around 5 miles an hour. Chance for storms with fog early tomorrow. Highs level off around 86. Partly cloudy. Currently 74.
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1: ABC News, I'm Stephanie Officer. In the latest legal back and forth over the White House ballroom, a D.C.-based federal appeals court panel has ordered a halt to the construction, putting its decision on pause for 2 weeks to allow for a likely appeal. ABC's Stephen Portnoy.
2: The appeals court judges say work related to security can continue, but Congress must approve the ballroom itself. The panel's 2-1 decision has a pair of Obama and Biden-appointed judges blasting President Trump's decision to tear down the old East Wing, saying, quote, "We are aware of no instance in American history in which a president unilaterally and using privately collected funds demolished substantial portions of the White House that Congress authorized to be built and American taxpayers paid for."
1: OpenAI has paused work on its new AI model, Astra, over cyber safety concerns. This comes weeks after the company said the unreleased model broke out of controlled environments and showed significant advancements in agentic coding and cybersecurity. This is ABC News.
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2: I was reading this, and I know some people prefer to be the vegetarian option, and that's fine. They can do that if they want. Personally, I'm a carnivore. If you're going to offer me beef or chicken or pork versus beans, I'm going to go for the meat, baby. That's just me. Other people, you know, they want to do their own thing, and that's fine. As a matter of fact, in a new poll, 95% of Americans say they would eat beans fairly regularly. 57% of meat eaters say that they're willing to swap out meat for beans at least once a week. 53% say they do it to be healthier. 41% say they do it to reduce the cost of groceries since prices of meat are astronomical. And in the poll, the beans most likely to be switched out to were the black beans, followed by pinto beans, kidney beans, chickpeas, and garbanzo beans, which is always fun to say.
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5: I'm WRBI meteorologist Megan Mulford with Southeastern Indiana's most reliable forecast. Partly cloudy with fog and spots. Tonight, with a chance for storms. Lows dip down to about 68. Winds out of the southwest at around 5 miles an hour. Chance for storms with fog early tomorrow. Highs level off around 86. Partly cloudy. Right now, 72.
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2: I'm WRBI meteorologist Megan Mulford with Southeastern Indiana's most reliable forecast. Partly cloudy with fog and spots. Tonight, with a chance for storms. Lows dip down to about 68. Winds out of the southwest at around 5 miles an hour. Chance for storms with fog early tomorrow. Highs level off around 86. Partly cloudy. Right now, 72.
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5: I'm WRBI meteorologist Megan Mulford with Southeastern Indiana's most reliable forecast. Partly cloudy with fog and spots. Tonight, with a chance for storms. Lows dip down to about 68. Winds out of the southwest at around 5 miles an hour. Chance for storms with fog early tomorrow. Highs level off around 86, partly cloudy. Right now, 72.
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1: ABC News, I'm Stephanie Officer. Senator Bill Cassidy said today he will vote yes on Todd Blanche's nomination to serve as America's top prosecutor. ABC's Jay O'Brien.
2: Cassidy stepping out onto the Senate floor saying he is a yes on Blanche, calling Blanche, quote, not perfect but better than the alternatives. And Todd Blanche, the president's former personal lawyer, is on track to be confirmed by the Senate as the next attorney general.
1: President Trump held a roundtable on American mining at the State Department today in Washington. Trump said his administration is putting miners back to work.
3: Critical minerals are the raw materials of American strength that power everything from advanced weaponry to automobiles, and we want these essential products to be mined, refined, and made right here in the USA.
1: Authorities say more than 50 decaying bodies were found improperly stored in a Chicago funeral home. Staff at the medical examiner's office working as quickly as possible to ID the bodies and notify their families. This is ABC News.
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2: You've heard stories of the driver and the passenger trying to switch seats because the driver, you know, shouldn't be driving. Well, that's what happened in Florida a few weeks ago. 30-year-old Fernando Alexander Jr. was driving. May get tagged, trying to pull over, and he's trying to switch seats with the passenger. But when he pulled his vehicle over, somehow he got it into reverse. When he left his, you know, took his foot off the brake to get into the passenger seat, the car rolls backwards and hits the police cruiser. From that point, Fernando was like, I'm out of here. So he bails, tries to run off. Police catch up to him. He was arrested, facing several felony charges, including leaving the scene of a crash with property damage. The reason he was trying to switch seats in the begin with is because he's a suspected drug dealer who was on a suspended license.
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6: I'm WRBI meteorologist Megan Mulford with Southeastern Indiana's most reliable forecast. Chance of thunderstorms and foggy overnight, otherwise partly cloudy skies. Lows around 68, winds out of the southwest at around 5 miles an hour. Partly cloudy with fog early Saturday. Chance of thunderstorms, 86. Currently, it's 73 degrees.
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2: Unfortunately, steroids has been a part of baseball in the modern era. And we'll talk about one such incident that happened in baseball in the early part of the 2000s. We'll talk about that. It's coming up in just a few more minutes as we have more of the Terry Dean program still yet to come.
0: Whatever the weather's doing, WRBI will keep you on top of it. 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
4: WRBI meteorologist Megan Mulford with southeastern Indiana's most reliable forecast. Chance of thunderstorms and foggy overnight, otherwise partly cloudy skies. Lows around 68, winds out of the southwest at around 5 miles an hour. Partly cloudy with fog early Saturday. Chance of thunderstorms, 86. Currently, it's 72 degrees.
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2: Well, let's find out what happened on this day back in 1782. George Washington created the Order of the Purple Heart, which is given exclusively to servicemen and women wounded in combat. It's the oldest military decoration still in use and the first award made available to the common soldier. It was 1970. Stevie Wonder released his album Signed, Sealed, and Delivered. It was 1995, 10 days before he was scheduled to be executed for the murder of a police officer. Mumia Abu-Jamal won a reprieve from the original trial judge in Philadelphia. And in 2007, Barry Bonds broke Hank Aaron's home run record of 755. He still holds it to this day and has 762, but of course, a lot of that is tainted. And a little asterisk next to it by the use of alleged steroids.
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4: I'm WRBI meteorologist Megan Mulford with Southeastern Indiana's most reliable forecast. Partly cloudy skies, fog and spots overnight, with thunderstorms likely. Lows around 68, southwest winds at around 5 miles an hour. Partly cloudy again, Saturday, chance for storms, highs level off around 86. Right now, 72.
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3: Now, today's reason to party. Here's my beautiful bride, Heidi Small. What you got for me there,
4: Heidi? It is National Bowling Day.
3: All right.
4: I have several relatives that are huge into bowling. One that's a bowling instructor at a university, and he's
3: like world
4: very,
3: champs.
4: Very good. Yes. Yeah. And so anyway, today is their day. It's a bowling cocktail, which is vodka, cognac, scotch, and maraschino liqueur.
3: Well, there you go. I have to check it out. I've got a link to that drink. It is in the show notes for today at johnandheidishow.com.
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7: I'm WRBI meteorologist Megan Mulford with southeastern Indiana's most reliable forecast. Partly cloudy skies, fog and spots overnight, with thunderstorms likely. Lows around 68, southwest winds at around 5 miles an hour. Partly cloudy again, Saturday, chance for storms, highs level off around 86. Right now, 72.
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1: John and Heidi.
2: Now, surveys and studies and such, leaving just part of your lawn not mowed. It says unmown. Does that sound weird to you?
3: That sounds naughty.
2: Leaving your lawn unmown.
3: Unmown.
2: So not mowing part of your lawn could give insects and spiders a major boost. A study of about 1,600 samples from Germany and Switzerland found that uncut grass held up to 73% more tiny creatures than recently mowed areas. It says recently
3: mowed. Do they really
2: mowed.
3: Need a study for
2: recently
3: that?
2: Recently mown. Does that seem? I think it should say mowed. Areas that were recently mowed. I don't know how you say this.
3: But isn't that common sense? Why did
2: You'd
3: they need
2: so?
3: A study for that? If there's taller grass, yeah. there's more room for... And if there's a bit of mower running over the top of it, of course it's going to either scare off or kill all the insects.
2: Well, mowing can kill thousands of insects, destroying their shelter and their habitat. Letting one patch grow wild could do your lawn and tiny residents a world of good, though. By the way, the researchers created a free online tool called the Insect Calculator. It lets you punch in the details about a plot of grass and get a rough estimate of how many creepy crawlers are hopping or flying living there. They're also likely to vanish after you cut that. So if you want these little critters hanging out... Because there's some people who are like, I want to have them in
3: right.
2: the ecosystem in my yard. There's others that are like, don't want any of that
3: right.
2: stuff. I'm going to torch. I'm going to go torched earth on my yard. Either way, I've got the details in the show notes for today at johnandheidishow.com.
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1: Now, big screen, little screen. The Odyssey's box office journey is not slowing down. $123.5 million domestically, $263.7 million last weekend. I think this is actually way behind what it is now. I think these numbers are like a week old, but they're doing well. And Pete Davidson is stepping into the role of a real-life mafia killer, Tommy Pitera, in an upcoming film called Tommy Karate.
2: I always liked Pete Davidson.
1: Did you really? I always thought you didn't like Pete Davidson.
2: Oh, I'm thinking of Tommy Davidson. No, I don't like Pete Davidson.
3: Thank you, Heidi.
2: It was one of those Davidsons that I like.
1: Yeah, because I remember we were watching, and she's like, I just don't get this guy. Why is he famous?
2: Yeah.
1: Why is he popular? And then you're like, I always liked him. I'm like, what?
2: No, oh, I was thinking of a different Davidson.
1: It's a whole different Davidson. All right, Johnny Depp is attempting a comeback tour. He was recently at the San Diego Comic-Con, the once-beloved Oscar nominee. His career took a dip after the whole Amber Heard thing, all of that stuff. Anyway, he showed up at this Comic-Con, and they walked out, and the crowd was there, like, during the day. And he goes, have you no jobs? Big screen, little screen on the John and Heidi Show.
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6: I'm WRBI meteorologist Megan Mulford with Southeastern Indiana's most reliable forecast. Partly cloudy skies, fog and spots overnight, with thunderstorms likely. Lows around 68, southwest winds at around 5 miles an hour. Partly cloudy again, Saturday, chance for storms, highs level off around 86. Currently, it's 71 degrees.
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2: Heidi, did you know that hedgehogs hibernate? Yeah, with their heart rate dropping dramatically, it allows them to conserve energy until warmer weather returns.
3: Aww.
2: So it's not just bears that hibernate. Hedgehogs do as well. So have you ever seen a hedgehog up close?
3: I don't think so.
2: No, I haven't either. I know somebody that has a hedgehog. I saw a picture of it, and I was like, that's kind of weird looking.
3: Huh.
2: But I've never seen it up close.
3: No,
2: maybe
3: I don't
2: someday.
3: Think I've ever seen
2: maybe,
3: it.
2: Maybe someday I'll realize my dream of seeing a hedgehog up close.
3: There you go. Reach for the stars.
2: Wait, was that a dream? No, it wasn't a dream? Okay. We don't know everything, but now we know this.
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6: I'm WRBI meteorologist Megan Mulford with Southeastern Indiana's most reliable forecast. Partly cloudy skies, fog and spots overnight, with thunderstorms likely. Lows around 68, southwest winds at around 5 miles an hour. Partly cloudy again, Saturday, chance for storms, highs level off around 86. Right now, it's 73 degrees.
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2: Time now for the joke of the day with my beautiful bride, Heidi Small. What you got for me there, Heidi?
3: Where would you find a pirate who has lost his wooden legs?
2: I don't know where.
3: Right where you left him. And what do you call a pirate with two eyes and two legs?
2: I don't know. What'd you call him?
3: New.
2: A new pirate.
3: That was it. That was the last of the pirate jokes. They are done.
2: I'm going to see if I
3: can find you. A lot of people are very relieved.
2: I'm going to see if I can find you more.
3: I'm okay.
2: I was just digging through my drawer looking for. I thought I had some honey here. Apparently, I don't. I need to get some honey.
3: I've got some honey at the house that you
2: do
3: can.
2: Do you? All right, yeah, because my throat is kind of a little bit scratchy. So that is your joke of the day with my honey over here, my beautiful bride, Heidi Small.
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5: I'm WRBI meteorologist Megan Mulford with Southeastern Indiana's most reliable forecast. Partly cloudy skies, fog and spots overnight, with thunderstorms likely. Lows around 68, southwest winds at around 5 miles an hour. Partly cloudy again, Saturday. Chance for storms, highs level off around 86. Currently, it's 71 degrees.
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1: ABC News, I'm Stephanie Officer. The number of critical U.S. air defense missiles is extremely low, including those used in Patriot missile systems, according to a government report.

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2: Time now for the scoop of the day. The internet's favorite odd-looking raccoon is officially joining the World of Warcraft. Jimothy, the viral raccoon from Seattle, whose distinctive appearance is linked to a spinal condition that gives him a round, compact appearance. He's become an online sensation, inspired memes, video game mods, and fan creations. Now, Blizzard has confirmed the little critter is coming to Azeroth. Following a flood of fan requests, the World of Warcraft X account teased the news with a message. It says, "You asked, Jimothy answered," along with a video showing him running through the game. Blizzard hasn't revealed exactly how Jimothy will appear when he arrives, but fans are hoping for a battle pet. One thing is certain, Azeroth is about to get a lot raccoonier. I don't know anything I just said.
3: Oh, really? I've been seeing pictures of this little guy online.
2: I'm talking about the Azeroth and all of that. I'm like, I'm not sure what that is. And Jimothy, another story, the viral raccoon from Seattle, officially received one of Washington State's highest honors. And honestly, who deserves it more? Governor Bob Ferguson named the uniquely adorable animal Washingtonian of the Day. Jimothy has captured hearts across Washington and around the world since shooting to viral fame back in July. The informal honor is now typically given to Washington residents who inspire others.

0: In a separate event on Sunday, a council member officially proclaimed the season as Jimothy Summer. So, a lot going on. And Jimothy is going to make another appearance in this program a little bit later today.
1: He is very interesting.
0: Yeah.
1: He looks like he might be in pain.
0: I hope he's not. I hope not at all. That is your scoop of the day on the John and Heidi Show.
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5: I'm WRBI meteorologist Megan Mulford with Southeastern Indiana's most reliable forecast. Lows level off around 68 overnight under mainly cloudy skies, south winds at around 5 miles an hour. Chance of thunderstorms Saturday. High temperatures reach up to 87, sunshine mixed with clouds at times. Currently 71.
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2: Time now for the movie quote of the day. You might get this one from 1992. I know our son likes this. This is my boomstick. What movie is that from?
3: Oh.
2: This is my boomstick.
3: I know this.
2: Bruce Campbell said it as Ash Williams in Army of Darkness.
3: Okay.
2: 1992. Yeah. I saw somebody that had a tattoo that said, this is my boomstick, and it was a gun. I was like, that's kind of fun. So that is your movie quote of the day on the John and Heidi Show.
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5: I'm WRBI meteorologist Megan Mulford with Southeastern Indiana's most reliable forecast. Lows level off around 68 overnight under mainly cloudy skies, south winds at around 5 miles an hour. Chance of thunderstorms, Saturday. High temperatures reach up to 87. Sunshine mixed with clouds at times. Right now, it's 72 degrees.
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3: Do you know what elephants and humans have in common?
2: No, what do we have?
3: Most of their bodies are completely covered with hair, and it's thickest on top of their heads.
2: Oh, wow. I didn't know that about elephants.
3: I did not know that either.
2: And that's not the case for all humans.
3: No, it's not. Your car will spend about 95% of its lifetime parked.
2: Oh, wow.
3: And in 1975, the rapper from Grandmaster Flash and the Furious Five coined the term hip-hop.
2: Well, no kidding. I didn't know that's where that came from.
3: I didn't either. I've never thought about it, but because I guess by 75, that had been the majority. That's the majority of my life that it's already been a term. But
2: well, that's
3: anyway,
2: fantastic.
3: That is interesting. And that is news to me.
2: That is also news to me.
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5: I'm WRBI meteorologist Megan Mulford with southeastern Indiana's most reliable forecast. Lowest level off around 68 overnight under mainly cloudy skies, south winds at around 5 miles an hour. Chance of thunderstorms Saturday. High temperatures reach up to 87. Sunshine mixed with clouds at times. Right now, it's 72 degrees.
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1: Fun fact for you, Heidi.
2: What's that, John?
1: There's a stage right before frostbite. It's called frost nip. I think we've talked about
2: that.
1: That sounds very familiar. Fun fact for you, Heidi.
2: What's that, John?
1: Bullfrogs do not sleep.
2: Huh. Aww.
1: This just in. I might be a bullfrog.
2: Poor babies.
1: I've had trouble sleeping lately.
2: All the time.
1: I do?
2: Yeah.
1: I've struggled lately. Fun fact for you, Heidi.
2: What's that, John?
1: The opposite of deja vu is jamais vu. That's when something familiar feels unfamiliar.
2: Oh.
1: I've never heard that before.
2: I've never heard that phrase
1: I've had
2: either.
1: That before where I'm doing something that I've done 1,000 times. I'm like, what am I doing? Like, why am I not thinking how I do this?
2: Well, now we know what it's
1: time.
2: Called.
1: Yeah. Jamais vu. And another fun fact for you, Heidi.
2: What's that, John?
1: Life expectancy in ancient Rome was just 25 years old.
2: Wow. We've come a long way.
1: We have. Another fun fact for you, Heidi.
2: What's that, John?
1: The word infantry sounds like infant because in ancient times, an army's infantry typically consisted of soldiers who were very young or too inexperienced to ride a horse to be part of the cavalry. They were the infantry.
2: Cute. I love that.
1: Several fun facts. Now you know. Thanks for listening to the John and Heidi Show.
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1: I'm WRBI meteorologist Megan Mulford with Southeastern Indiana's most reliable forecast. Lows level off around 68 overnight under mainly cloudy skies, south winds at around 5 miles an hour. Chance of thunderstorms Saturday. High temperatures reach up to 87. Sunshine mixed with clouds at times. Currently 73.
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3: Time now for some weird news. First, Jimothy the raccoon went viral. We talked about him earlier in the program. Well, now he's becoming permanent body art. The quirky critter, who has a shortened spine and distinctive wobbly walk, inspired a wave of tattoos across Seattle's Ballard neighborhood. Local tattoo artists say they've been flooded with requests, some booking more than a dozen Jimothy tattoos in a single week.
4: Wow.
3: Fans say the lovable raccoon represents resilience and acceptance and finding joy despite his imperfections. While the viral trend continues to grow, supporters hope people will admire Jimothy from a distance and let him continue living his best life in the wild.
4: You know somebody's going to try to do something.
3: Yeah, probably.
4: So hopefully.
3: I hope they just leave him alone as well. Yep. That is some weird news on the John and Heidi Show.
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6: I'm WRBI meteorologist Megan Mulford with Southeastern Indiana's most reliable forecast. Chance of thunderstorms today, otherwise sunshine mixed with clouds at times. Daytime highs approaching 87, southwesterly winds 5 to 10 miles an hour. Slight chance of thunderstorms tonight, lows around 65. Currently, it's 71 degrees.
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2: Time now for the question of the day. This one's for you, Heidi. In a survey, fried chicken and sandwiches were two of the top three picnic foods. What was the third?
3: Are we talking the main course?
2: Or just any kind of food,
3: because
2: it's not a main. It is watermelon. Very good answer. We recently had some friends at our house, and one of those friends brought watermelon, and it was so good.
3: It was good.
2: I haven't had watermelon in a while. And I was like, and then my wife over here gave the rest of it to our son. He was leaving for work. She's like, you want to take this to work? He's like, yeah, I'll take it. And I'm like, can I fight him for it?
3: There's still watermelon in the fridge.
2: Is there? Fine.
3: Yes.
2: Oh, I didn't know that.
3: In that container.
2: No kidding?
3: Yeah.
2: Well, son of a gun, I didn't. Well, if I had known that, there wouldn't still be. So I'm going to get some more of that. That is a little question of the day we do each day right here on the John and Heidi Show.
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7: I'm WRBI meteorologist Megan Mulford with Southeastern Indiana's most reliable forecast. Chance of thunderstorms today. Otherwise, sunshine mixed with clouds at times. Daytime highs approaching 87. Southwesterly winds 5 to 10 miles an hour. Slight chance of thunderstorms tonight. Lows around 65. Currently 73.
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1: ABC News, I'm Stephanie Officer. A New Mexico court has ordered Meta, the parent company of Facebook and Instagram, to pay $567 million to address children's mental health. ABC News contributor Mike Muse.
2: Other states will be looking at this ruling to see what is possible when it comes to a judgment against Meta.
1: Storms across the Northeast Friday not only downed trees and delayed the Yankees game, it caused massive flight delays. A family heading to New Jersey's MetLife Stadium for the Chris Brown and Usher concert said their flight initially could not land at Newark Liberty International Airport, but they still made it to the show. Well, that may be true, but it's also true that money can't get rid of those pesky bills. Saturday's Powerball jackpot is now the eighth largest in history, with the prize ballooning to an estimated $856 million after nobody matched all six numbers in Wednesday's drawing. Your chances of winning? One in 292.2 million. This is ABC News. An extraordinary rescue operation. Despite winter conditions, an individual was transported from Antarctica for emergency treatment. ABC's Perry Russum.
3: The U.S. National Science Foundation putting out an urgent request for help last week at the McMurdo Station, an American research facility. Australian officials say a rescue plane flew more than five grueling hours to Antarctica, where it's winter, and much of the continent is in total darkness. Flight crews and first responders transferring the patient to the plane, then flying 2,300 miles to New Zealand.
1: Colin Gray, the Georgia man convicted for giving his son Colt Gray the gun he used in the 2024 Appalachia High School shooting, has requested a new trial. Colin Gray was sentenced to 15 years for second-degree murder and involuntary manslaughter. Two students were killed in that shooting. In a court filing this week, his attorneys say the guilty verdict is not supported by the evidence. Colt Gray was sentenced to life in prison without the possibility of parole. I'm Stephanie Officer, ABC News.
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8: I'm WRBI meteorologist Megan Mulford with Southeastern Indiana's most reliable forecast. Chance of thunderstorms today, otherwise sunshine mixed with clouds at times. Daytime highs approaching 87, southwesterly winds 5 to 10 miles an hour. Slight chance of thunderstorms tonight, lows around 65. Right now, 71.
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2: Time now for something special with Heidi Small. What you got for me there, Heidi?
3: This is the final day of the weird translation prompts from smartphone
2: apps. I'm going to miss these because they're so wonky.
3: Yeah, so these are just things that they want you to say in another language when you're attempting to learn another
2: language.
3: They're
2: teaching you how to say these things.
3: Yes. So the first one is, this knife wants to visit Switzerland.
2: Who's going to need to know how to say that?
3: The green owl is trying to come up with some new sentences.
2: Yeah, that doesn't make sense.
3: Spiders often sit on their beds and cry. There is a hand coming out of the toilet.
2: Okay.
3: Crime fell after the chicken became prime minister. And the last one is, I have this onion and I'm going to use it.
2: I don't know why anyone needs to learn any of those particular phrases.
3: Important conversation sentences for visiting another country.
2: I sure hope that the app that has those sentences is not the top app anywhere. Because if that's what people are learning, the people who are hearing that are going to think you have

0: no idea what you're saying, even though you're like, I have an onion and I know how to use it. Like, okay. Thank you. That is something special with Heidi Small.
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4: I'm WRBI meteorologist Megan Mulford with Southeastern Indiana's most reliable forecast. Chance of thunderstorms today, otherwise sunshine mixed with clouds at times. Daytime highs approaching 87, southwesterly winds 5 to 10 miles an hour. Slight chance of thunderstorms tonight, lows around 65. Currently 73.
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1: John and Heidi.
2: Time now for the list. It is the weekend. You know what that means? The funniest posts from women this week.
3: Ah.
2: They changed the thing. It used to be the funniest tweets of the week from women.
3: Right.
2: And this is from Huffington Post. And I checked. Now it's called the funniest posts from women this week.
3: Okay.
2: So I don't know why we changed it, but here we go. This lady said, been on my last straw for about 300 straws now.
3: I can totally relate to that.
2: I love this one. I get really frightened when the washing machine gets to the scary part.
3: What's the scary part? It's doing
2: the spinny thing.
3: Okay.
2: Yeah, because especially our old washing machine, it would like bounce all over the place.
3: Yeah.
2: And then it would get, what it would say, tilt? It didn't say that. Whatever it said. It wasn't tilt. It was something. And then I had to redo the whole thing. Another one. Whoever named Parmesan cheese and didn't call it spaghetti confetti missed a great opportunity. Telling your parents a video is AI feels like telling a child Santa doesn't exist. And then my favorite. At the mall, urgently trying to find a Pottery Barn because Uber's waiting for me there. And my friend shouts, you're a white woman. You should know where the Pottery Barn is. And I swear to God, an older white lady stepped out of the shadows behind me and said, follow me. So how great is that? I'll get you there. The funniest post of the week from women on the John and Heidi Show.
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4: ABC News, I'm Brian Clark. At 4:31 this morning, the Senate confirmed Todd Blanche as Attorney General by the most narrow of margins.
5: On this vote, the yeas are 50, the nays are 49. The nomination is confirmed.
4: Two Republicans, Susan Collins and Lisa Murkowski, voted against Blanche's confirmation, citing their concerns about his previous job as President Trump's personal lawyer. ABC's Jay O'Brien says a different Republican was the key vote.
6: All eyes were then on the deciding vote here, Louisiana's Bill Cassidy, who Trump had helped defeat in a primary just a few months ago. Cassidy stepping out onto the Senate floor saying he is a yes on Blanche, calling Blanche, quote, not perfect but better than the alternatives.
4: A judge in New Mexico ordered Meta to pay $567 million in penalties and make changes to its products like Instagram and Facebook, saying they harm children's mental health. Meta says it will appeal. This is ABC News.
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2: We always like to wrap things up around here with good news, and I think this story is adorable. A lightning strike took everything this guy owns, and then his little boy handed his dad his life savings. How wild
3: Aww.
2: Is this? I think kids are awesome. Casey Pettis walked away unharmed, thank goodness, after lightning struck his truck and reduced it to a pile of ashes Aww. On a Utah highway. And you can see this thing.
3: Jeez.
2: It's literally just like the tailgate is like the only part of the truck that's not damaged. Everything else is literally burnt to a crisp. But what happened later that day just kind of tugged at this man's heartstrings. He's got a 9-year-old son, and this kid offered up his life savings. That turned this frightening experience into a story about love and generosity and family. He's a contractor in St. George, Utah. He was driving to Cedar City, and he noticed a slow leak on one of his rear tires. He planned to make a stop at a tire shop. He was on his phone with his brother, who said, just pull over. And he was like, no, I don't need to do that. And he says, just as we were talking, boom, I get rocked.
3: Yikes.
2: For a few moments, he struggled to process what happened. It took him a second to realize. He's like, oh, I was just struck by lightning. Within seconds, his truck lost electrical power without steering.
3: Oh, my gosh.
2: He was struggling to get it to the side of the road. The rain was pouring down. Smoke began rising from the dashboard. He said, I grabbed basically my phone, my keys, and my wallet, and I got out of the truck, leaving behind thousands of dollars worth of tools. Minutes later,
3: my gosh.
2: The truck was completely burnt to a crisp. Yeah, everything was gone. And then when he gets home, that's when he's talking to his 9-year-old son, and he comes out. And he has this bundle of cash
3: Aww.
2: That he was saving up to buy a dirt bike. And he says, Dad, I want you to have this.
3: Aww.
2: Isn't that amazing? This little boy. And this guy's like, you know what? I could look at all the negative that came from this. I lost my
3: yep.
2: truck. I lost my tools. But I look at my little boy, and we're doing something right. We're raising this
3: Absolutely.
2: Kid right. How amazing is that? And this story's got way more to it if you want to read all the details. It's in the show notes for today at johnandheidishow.com. Time to say goodbye, Heidi.
3: Goodbye, Heidi.
2: Goodbye, everybody. Have a great weekend. Thank you for listening to the John and Heidi Show.
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8: I'm WRBI meteorologist Megan Mulford with Southeastern Indiana's most reliable forecast. Chance of thunderstorms today, otherwise sunshine mixed with clouds at times. Daytime highs approaching 87, southwesterly winds 5 to 10 miles an hour. Slight chance of thunderstorms tonight, lows around 65. Currently, it's 71 degrees.
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2: I'm Tom Snape in the WRBI newsroom. State Senator Randy Maxwell presented a road renaming resolution to the Interim Study Committee on Roads and Transportation at the State House this week to honor the life of Private First Class Tony Sieg of Sunman. Sieg was a graduate of East Central High School who lost his life at the age of 19 while serving in Baghdad, Iraq. The resolution would rename the bridge over the East Fork of Tanner's Creek on State Road 46 in northern Dearborn County to honor PFC Sieg. Batesville Trolling Dye has been named a 2026 Rosie Award winner by Health Rosetta. The national recognition was earned for delivering a health plan that outperforms the market on cost, quality, and employee experience. The award was presented last week at a healthcare industry gathering in Nashville, Tennessee. A spokeswoman for Batesville Tool and Die says the company believes healthcare is part of what they owe people who show up every day, and they are proud of the results their plan is producing for them. Jeff Blum and Gage Pace have been chosen to lead the Dearborn County Convention Visitors and Tourism Bureau. The pair brings more than four decades of combined experience in destination marketing, tourism, hospitality, and economic development to the organization's leadership team. Blum will serve as president. He spent the last 8 years in the same role with Claremont County, Ohio's Visitors Bureau. Pace is the new vice president. He served the previous 4 years as an economic development manager for One Dearborn. Kids Discovery Factory is the recipient of a $30,000 grant from the Rising Sun Regional Foundation to support the creation of the Farmers Market exhibit in the museum's Honey Factory Gallery.

0: ADF says the gift will help transform one of the gallery's signature interactive experiences into a vibrant, dramatic play area where young children can shop, sort, harvest, and explore the connection between pollinators, agriculture, and the foods we eat every day. The museum in downtown Batesville is set to open in 2027 and will serve children and families from all over the tri-state. Republican Secretary of State nominee Max Engeling is facing scrutiny over campaign finance questions and his ties to Indiana. Critics are highlighting a $60,000 contribution Engeling accepted from a political action committee, well above the state's $5,000 limit for statewide candidates. Questions are also being raised about Engeling's residency after reports showed he spent much of his recent career working in Washington, D.C. before moving to Indiana. The city of Greensburg and its police and fire departments will host the National Night Out event on Thursday, August 20th from 5 to 8 p.m. at North Park. Organizers say this free community event will bring together residents, local and state first responders, military members, and community members for an evening of connection, education, and fun. The evening will feature free food, live music, family-friendly games, vendors, and demonstrations by public safety teams. Organizers say National Night Out provides an opportunity for residents to connect with the men and women who serve and protect the Greensburg community every day. We have this reminder that Batesville Middle School students can get a head start on the new school year during locker night and an open house being held Monday evening from 5 to 6 at the school. BMS student council members will be available to help students open and organize their lockers. Teachers and other staff members will meet students, parents, and guardians as families prep for the 26-27 school year. Students are encouraged to bring their school supplies so they can organize their lockers before classes begin. They should also bring their assigned locker number and combination. I'm Tom Snape with News on 103.9 WRBI. 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
2: With a check of WRBI Sports, I'm Tom Snape. The Washington Nationals edged the Cincinnati Reds 5-3 in the series lid lifter in our nation's capital over last night on WRBI. The loss snaps the Reds' four-game winning streak. Kerry Ford hit a two-run homer in the bottom of the fourth inning off Julian Garcia that snapped a 3-3 tie, and the Nationals held on for the win. The Reds' runs came on solo home runs from Eugenio Suarez, Matt McClain, and Ellie De La Cruz. McClain and De La Cruz went back-to-back in the top of the third. Game two of the series is tonight. Chase Burns starts for the Reds. He's 13-1 with a 2.35 ERA. He'll be opposed by Nats lefty Andrew Alvarez, who is 2-3 with a 3.94 ERA. Coverage begins at 6:15 on 103.9 FM. Reds pitcher Hunter Green will undergo surgery to repair a damaged ulnar collateral ligament in his right elbow. The type and extent of the procedure Green will need isn't known. The surgery will take place sometime next week. Green is done for this season, and his status for 2027 could also be affected. The NFL has suspended Indianapolis Colts cornerback Cam Taylor-Britt for one game for violating the league's personal conduct policy. He'll miss the regular season opener against Baltimore on September 13th, but is still eligible for training camp and preseason games. Taylor-Britt pled guilty to reckless driving and driving without a valid license in January following a pair of traffic stops that took place while he was playing for the Cincinnati Bengals. Taylor-Britt signed with the Colts as a free agent this offseason. The Indiana Fever looks to snap a two-game losing streak when they visit the Chicago Sky in WNBA action this afternoon. Tip-off in the Windy City is at 3:30. The IndyCar NTT Series returns after a three-week layoff tomorrow at the Grand Prix of Portland. Will Power is the defending champ. Tom Snape, WRBI Sports.
3: I'm WRBI meteorologist Paul Frobley with Southeastern Indiana's most reliable forecast. Highs level off around 87 today under partly cloudy skies with a chance for storms. Southwesterly winds 5 to 10 miles per hour. Slight chance for storms tonight. Lows level off around 65, partly cloudy. Currently, it's 73 degrees.
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2: All
4: Hi, everyone. I'm Craig Orndorff. Welcome to Weekend in the Country, the show where we listen to the country music memories. Greetings, my friends. So good to be with you once again as we get ready for another edition of the show that plays some of the greatest country music of our lifetime. Hopefully we'll have some of your all-time favorites and maybe just a couple that you haven't heard for a long time. And we'll do that with a vintage countdown, the biggest records from this weekend of our selected year. Now, along with the great music, we also include some information and features about what life was like back then. And today, back then, is the second weekend of August in 1986. That's right, we've gone back 40 years to play that weekend's biggest country hits in America. Well, that's what awaits us over the next couple of hours, so let's get started with our weekend in the country. And a duet begins the proceedings on the survey from this week in 1986. Steve Wariner teamed up with Nicolette Larson on That's How You Know When Love's Right.
5: If

There's Steve Wariner from Noblesville, Indiana, and Nicolette Larson from Helena, Montana. Well, Steve was an established country star by 1986, while Larson was looking to make a transition to country from the adult contemporary and pop world. She had a big hit with A Lot of Love in 79. But before that, she had worked with a lot of country artists, Hoyt Axton, Rodney Crowell, Emmylou Harris, and Nashville was thrilled to have her. But by the middle 80s, country pop was on its way out, and the so-called neo-traditional artists were coming in, like George Strait, Ricky Skaggs, Reba McEntire, all of whom we'll hear today, FYI. So the two country albums that she released didn't do very well. And her only hit from those projects was That's How You Know When Love's Right. With the help of Wariner's vocals, that would make it to number 9. Now, while country was heading back to its roots, some of the more pop-oriented performers never missed a beat and kept cranking out hits, like the man at number 19, Ronnie Millsap, In Love.

0: There's Ronnie Millsap, In Love, a song written by Mike Reed and Bruce Dees. And that was record number 19 this day in 1986. Soon to be a number one, Ronnie's 29th of all time, and the fourth of eight consecutive chart toppers. We're going back to August of 1986 on today's Weekend in the Country, when the President of the United States was Ronald Reagan. And Independence Day weekend was a big one in New York City, and the President was there for a big four-day celebration as the Statue of Liberty was reopened after a two-year restoration project.
1: We dare to hope, too, that we'll understand our work can never be truly done until every man, woman, and child shares in our gift, in our hope, and stands with us in the light of liberty, a light that tonight will shortly cast its glow upon her as it has upon us for two centuries, keeping faith with a dream of long ago and guiding millions still to a future of peace and freedom.
0: From the flight deck of the USS John F. Kennedy, President Reagan pressed a button that shot a laser from the podium to the statue that relit the torch. All weekend long, there were activities and concerts. And on the 4th of July, the Boston Pops were there for the largest fireworks display America had ever seen. And also Operation Sail, the largest flotilla of tall ships to assemble in modern history. And sailing was the theme for the record at number 18 this week in 1986. This is Slow Boat to China by the Girls Next Door.

0: That's the four-woman group that got together in Nashville, led by Doris King. Rounding out the quartet, Cindy Nixon, Diane Williams, and Tammy Stevens. Their first single, Love Will Get You Through Times With No Money, made it to number 14. And their second release, Slow Boat to China, would be their first and only top 10, and it was sitting at number 18 this week in 1986, and it would sail up to a high of number 8.
1: Have you ever been frustrated because the Noid ruined your pizza? The Noid loves to ruin pizza. Call Domino's Pizza. 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Taste the quality. Domino's Pizza delivers in less than 30 minutes.
0: Well, the Noid was revived in 2021, but first introduced in 1986. And the pizza wars were going on that year, as Pizza Hut had begun deliveries to give them a little competition. And at that time, Domino's was still offering the 30 minutes are free guarantee. And we have a similar guarantee here on Weekend in the Country. After every song you hear, the next one is absolutely free. And the next freebie for you is record number 17. It's Randy Travis, On the Other Hand.

0: Randy Travis released, on the other hand, in 1985. It made it to number 67. Well, later that year, he put out the song 1982, and that made the top 10. So then he re-released On the Other Hand, a song written by Paul Overstreet and Don Schlitz. And it became the first number one for the 27-year-old Travis out of Marshville, North Carolina. He was moving down the chart this week in 86, sitting at number 17, but he had just released his next single, which was also headed for number one, Digging Up Bones. It's August of 1986, and we're listening to the memories on Weekend in the Country.
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0: Today, we've turned our famous calendar back 40 years to August of 1986. And we're up to number 16 on the countdown that weekend, and the spot's held by Reba McEntire, Little Rock.
15: Hey.

0: is Reba McEntire and Little Rock on its way up to number one, her sixth all time. But she's at number 16 this day in 86. And that means she's not even the most popular of the McEntire family on the chart this week. We'll have more about that a little bit later on. But also, she is the last female singer we'll hear until we get to number one. There's a female group at the top spot. So you have some time to figure out who that is. And since I brought up the ladies, one of the hottest rising comedians in August of 1986 was Roseanne Barr.
1: That it bugs me that they think you're going to clean everything, huh? Like comes, well, Roseanne, you think maybe you'll wash a dish this week? Get real. So I said, well, what's the matter? Is lemon joy kryptonite to your species? But I am happy, and you know me, I'm not one to whine.

0: though, I think husbands are the very best of all the men. They're the Cadillacs of men, you know, because at least they can make a commitment and deal with wife. Not like these young bucks, you know what I mean, these young warrior types. Well, Roseanne, I'm not ready to settle down. I am living life on the edge of the fast lane. Sure. Get a relationship and face the real danger. All right? In the face for 30 years. You skydiving wimps.
1: In September of 86, Roseanne Barr would have her own special on HBO, and then 2 years later, she'd get her own sitcom on ABC. All right, we're back to the countdown this week in 86. Here's John Conley at number 15, Got My Heart Set on You.

0: From Versailles, Kentucky, John Conley, who was 40 years old here in August of 1986, and he had song number 15, Got My Heart Set on You. That was en route to becoming his seventh number one, which was his first in 2 years, and it would be his last chart topper as well. We're back in 1986 today, and that was the final year for Buck Owens as the co-host of Hee Haw. After 17 years, he decided to leave one of the most popular TV shows in history. Roy Clark would continue as the host for the next 6 years. And also one of the Hee Haw honeys, the brunette Lisa Todd, did not return for the fall season. You remember Lisa.
1: And now, advice to the loved one.
2: Just yesterday, a friend of mine asked my advice about kissing his new girlfriend for the first time. He said he didn't want to kiss her unexpectedly. Well, I told him that no man has ever kissed a girl unexpectedly, only sooner than she had expected.
0: Well, speaking of getting advice on television here in 1986, the Oprah Winfrey Show would debut in September. And also debuting in the fall, Head of the Class, Designing Women, Amen, ALF, and L.A. Law. And in the music world, 1986 marked the 20th anniversary of the Nitty Gritty Dirt Band. And they released a greatest hits album titled 20 Years of Dirt. And a new single from that album was at number 14 this week, Stand a Little Rain. Dark.

0: keyboardist Bob Carpenter took the lead on Stand a Little Rain for the Nitty Gritty Dirt Band. And he was the only member whose name didn't start with J. Jeff Hanna, Jimmy Fadden, Jimmy Ibbotson, and John McEwen. That was another song co-written by Don Schlitz, by the way. And it was at number 14 this week, heading up to number 5. It's the Class of 86 on This Weekend in the Country.
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3: I'm WRBI meteorologist Paul Trombley with Southeastern Indiana's most reliable forecast. Highs level off around 87 today under partly cloudy skies with a chance for storms, southwesterly winds 5 to 10 miles per hour. Slight chance for storms tonight, lows level off around 65, partly cloudy. Currently 73.
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4: I'm Craig Orndorff, joining you from the Shenandoah Valley of Virginia. And today we're counting down the hits from the second weekend of August in 1986, according to the Billboard Hot Country Singles Chart. And for record number 13, we head to the West Coast for Merle Haggard.

is a Golden State native, Merle Haggard, and he had record number 13, A Friend in California. Merle was 49 in 1986, and he came out of Oildale, a suburb of Bakersfield. And he and the previously mentioned Buck Owens developed a musical sound that made that town famous. And A Friend in California would top out at number 9 for Merle, who might not have had too many friends in Roseburg, Oregon. He was a no-show for a scheduled performance at the Douglas County Fair. Merle's agent said that the singer had the flu and had to cancel 2 shows. Merle said he would reschedule for the missed shows, but the fair manager turned down the offer, saying he didn't know if his fairgoers would come to see Merle again. Also this week, Glenn Campbell was among 7 people who escaped injury when a twin-engine plane made a belly landing in Phoenix without its landing gear. The group was returning from a golf trip to Prescott when the plane made its bumpy landing. Well, back on July 19th, Columbia Records dropped Johnny Cash from its label after 28 years. Johnny would sign with Mercury Records in 87. And Johnny was a novelist in 1986

he had just finished up a book that he had been working on for a number of years about the Apostle Paul, titled Man in White. And another country music great had turned author. Tom T. Hall wrote a collection of short stories that would hit the bookstores in October of 86 called The Acts of Life. And as we head back to the countdown, the man at number 12 wrote his autobiography in 1979. It was Living Proof by Hank Williams Jr. And his record for the summer of 86 was Country State of Mind. That

0: Hank Jr. had it made in the shade here in the summer of 86 with Country State of Mind. That was record number 12 this weekend, and that would peak at number 2.
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0: We're checking in on August of 1986 on today's Weekend in the Country, and we left off with Hank Williams Jr. at number 12. He came out of Shreveport. Well, here's another Louisianan at number 11. From Lafayette, Eddie Raven, Sometimes a Lady.
17: Sometimes

There's Eddie Raven, Sometimes a Lady, record number 11 this week in 1986, heading up to number 3, and an interesting bit of chart trivia. That was one of four consecutive number 3 singles for Eddie Raven. Well, let's give you a bonus tune from this weekend. Another connection to Buck Owens, Merle Haggard, and the Bakersfield sound. Coming in at number 22 this week was Dwight Yoakam.

0: the Academy of Country Music named Dwight Yoakam the top new male vocalist of 1986. And that was his second single, the first, Honky Tonk Man, and that one, Guitars, Cadillacs. That was the title track from his first album, sitting at number 22 this week, en route to number 4. And that'll close out hour number 1 of today's show. We'll see you after the break with more of the hits from this week in 1986 on Weekend in the Country. 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
2: I'm Tom Snape in the WRBI newsroom. Kids Discovery Factory is the recipient of a $30,000 grant from the Rising Sun Regional Foundation to support the creation of the Farmers Market exhibit in the museum's Honey Factory Gallery. KDF says the gift will help transform one of the gallery's signature interactive experiences into a vibrant, dramatic play area where young children can shop, sort, harvest, and explore the connection between pollinators, agriculture, and the foods we eat every day. The museum in downtown Batesville is set to open in 2027 and will serve children and families from all over the tri-state. State Senator Randy Maxwell presented a road renaming resolution to the Interim Study Committee on Roads and Transportation at the State House this week to honor the life of Private First Class Tony Sieg of Sunman. Sieg was a graduate of East Central High School who lost his life at the age of 19 while serving in Baghdad, Iraq. The resolution would rename the bridge over the East Fork of Tanner's Creek on State Road 46 in northern Dearborn County to honor PFC Sieg. Batesville Troll and Die has been named a 2026 Rosie Award winner by Health Rosetta. The national recognition was earned for delivering a health plan that outperforms the market on cost, quality, and employee experience. The award was presented last week at a healthcare industry gathering in Nashville, Tennessee. A spokeswoman for Batesville Tool and Die says the company believes healthcare is part of what they owe people who show up every day, and they are proud of the results their plan is producing for them. Jeff Blum and Gage Pace have been chosen to lead the Dearborn County Convention Visitors and Tourism Bureau. The pair brings more than 4 decades of combined experience in destination marketing, tourism, hospitality, and economic development to the organization's leadership team. Blum will serve as president. He spent the last 8 years in the same role with Claremont County, Ohio's Visitors Bureau. Pace is the new vice president. He served the previous 4 years as an economic development manager for One Dearborn. Republican Secretary of State nominee Max Engling is facing scrutiny over campaign finance questions and his ties to Indiana. Critics are highlighting a $60,000 contribution Engling accepted from a political action committee, well above the state's $5,000 limit for statewide candidates. Questions are also being raised about Engling's residency after reports showed he spent much of his recent career working in Washington, D.C. before moving to Indiana. We have this reminder that Batesville Middle School students can get a head start on the new school year during locker night and an open house being held Monday evening from 5 to 6 at the school. BMS student council members will be available to help students open and organize their lockers. Teachers and other staff members will meet students, parents, and guardians as families prep for the 26-27 school year. Students are encouraged to bring their school supplies so they can organize their lockers before classes begin. They should also bring their assigned locker number and combination. The city of Greensburg and its police and fire departments will host the National Night Out event on Thursday, August 20th from 5 to 8 p.m. at North Park. Organizers say this free community event will bring together residents, local and state first responders, military members, and community members for an evening of connection, education, and fun. The evening will feature free food, live music, family-friendly games, vendors, and demonstrations by public safety teams. Organizers say National Night Out provides an opportunity for residents to connect with the men and women who serve and protect the Greensburg community every day. I'm Tom Snape with news on 103.9 WRBI. 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
6: 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The
4: Washington Nationals edged the Cincinnati Reds 5-3 in the series lid lifter in our nation's capital over last night on WRBI. The loss snaps the Reds' four-game winning streak. Harry Ford hit a two-run homer in the bottom of the fourth inning off Julian Garcia that snapped a 3-3 tie, and the Nationals held on for the win. The Reds' runs came on solo home runs from Eugenio Suarez, Matt McClain, and Ellie De La Cruz. McClain and De La Cruz went back-to-back in the top of the third. Game two of the series is tonight. Chase Burns starts for the Reds. He's 13-1 with a 2.35 ERA. He'll be opposed by Nats lefty Andrew Alvarez, who is 2-3 with a 3.94 ERA. Coverage begins at 6:15 on 103.9 FM. Reds pitcher Hunter Green will undergo surgery to repair a damaged ulnar collateral ligament in his right elbow. The type and extent of the procedure Green will need isn't known. Surgery will take place sometime next week. Green is done for this season, and his status for 2027 could also be affected. The NFL has suspended Indianapolis Colts cornerback Cam Taylor-Britt for one game for violating the league's personal conduct policy. He'll miss the regular season opener against Baltimore on September 13th, but is still eligible for training camp and preseason games. Taylor-Britt pled guilty to reckless driving and driving without a valid license in January following a pair of traffic stops that took place

0: he was playing for the Cincinnati Bengals. Taylor Britt signed with the Colts as a free agent this offseason. The Indiana Fever looks to snap a two-game losing streak when they visit the Chicago Sky in WNBA action this afternoon. Tip-off in the Windy City is at 3:30. The IndyCar NTT Series returns after a three-week layoff tomorrow at the Grand Prix of Portland. Will Power is the defending champ. Tom Snape, WRBI Sports.
1: I'm WRBI meteorologist Paul Frombly with Southeastern Indiana's most reliable forecast. Partly cloudy today with a chance for storms. Highs level off around 87, winds out of the southwest, 5 to 10 miles per hour. Slight chance for storms tonight, lows around 65, partly cloudy. Currently 71.
2: Weekend in the Country on WRBI is brought to you in part by Conradi Insurance on State Road 46 in Batesville. This is hour two of Weekend in the Country. I'm Craig Orndorff, and a happy weekend to you wherever you are and whatever you're doing. I'm so glad you made a little bit of time for us today, and thanks for coming back for part two of the show. And today, we're getting away from it all by going back to the second weekend of August in 1986, and we're checking out the world of 40 years ago by playing the biggest country hits from that weekend. And we resume the countdown at number 10 with a concert recording by Ricky Skaggs from the album Live in London. This is I've Got a New Heartache.

0: That was the 15th consecutive top 10 hit for Ricky Skaggs. I've Got a New Heartache, sitting at its peak of number 10 this week in 1986. That was the cover of a Ray Price tune from 30 years earlier.
1: I've got a new heartache about an old sweetheart.
0: Yeah, before Ray Price went with a country cosmopolitan sound, he was a honky-tonker back in the 1950s, and there, from 56, I've Got a New Heartache, which he took to number 2. And the tip of the cap to Ray from Ricky Skaggs made it to number 10 in August of 86. Well, the man at number 9 this week was about to make this record his 35th number 1 of all time. It's Conway Twitty, Desperado Love. Sure.

0: There's Conway Twitty. At age 52, he was the oldest member of the Countdown this week in 1986. But he had record number 9, Desperado Love. And singing harmony was Vince Gill. And I mentioned it was on its way up to number 1. Well, it would be Conway's final chart topper. Yeah, we're looking back to the summer of 1986 on today's show, when Jolt Cola was new. They boasted it had the maximum amount of caffeine allowed for colas, and lots of sugar, too. Also popping up this year, TCBY Stores, the country's best yogurt. Also here in the summer of 86, popsicles have returned to the original one stick. Now, while those were the snacks, people were trying to eat healthier. Whole wheat bread is big, and lower fat items like cottage cheese. Fiber was important. Ever since President Reagan had surgery for colon cancer in 85, people were looking to get more fiber into their diets. High-fiber cereals and fruits and vegetables, which most likely helped the popularity of these guys, the California Raisins.
1: Ooh, I heard it through the grapevine. Ooh. Raisin of California sunshine.
2: California Raisins from the California vineyards.
1: Don't you know that?
3: Better than what I got.
0: Yeah, the claymation figures, the California Raisins, made their debut in the summer of 86, and in their first commercial, they appeared in a construction worker's lunchbox, and they became more popular than the actual raisins. Well, speaking of being popular, the man at number 8 on the Countdown this week in 86 had become a bona fide star. It's George Strait. Nobody in his right mind would have left her.
4: Happy

0: The summer of 86 was a tragic one for George Strait and his family. On June 25th, his 13-year-old daughter Jennifer was killed in an auto accident. From that point on, he had very little contact with the media and for many years stopped doing interviews, but it didn't affect his performance or his popularity, as Nobody in His Right Mind was the number one song last week in 1986, down to number 8 this weekend, and the first of 11 consecutive chart toppers. Well, a few moments ago, we were talking about food, and supermarkets here in 86 were providing more takeout meals. More and more households had two wage earners, and there was less time to cook. So, to try and compete with the fast food restaurants, grocery stores were providing prepared salads, slow-cooking foods, a deli case, and in-store bakeries. And some of the things we're picking up this weekend, milk is $1.70 a gallon, 50 cents for a dozen eggs, and a package of bacon is going for about a dollar. Produce section, tomatoes are 68 cents, cucumbers 5 for a dollar, a cantaloupe is 68 cents, and watermelon's going for 19 cents a pound. And at $1.60 a pound, we'll pick up some Holly Farms chicken breast because Dinah Shore said so.
1: Dinah, why are you peeling a banana when we're doing a commercial about Holly Farms chicken?
2: Dee, I'm so glad you asked. They're a lot alike.
1: Alike?
2: Yes. Bananas come with something you don't need, and so do chickens. Fat.
1: Oh, I get it, but not Holly Farms Prime Chicken with less fat. The excess fat's been trimmed away.
2: But they didn't trim away the great taste. That's why America's cooking with Holly Farms new chicken with less fat.
1: There's no chicken lower in fat. Sound appealing, Dinah?
2: Not bad for a second banana.
0: Dinah Shore was on our TV pitching Holly Farms in 1986. And on our radios this weekend, song number 7 was a future chart topper for Don Williams. This is Heartbeat in Darkness. Cadillac.

0: There's Don Williams with Heartbeat in Darkness, record number 7 this week in 1986. And while he had more top 10 hits over the next few years, that would be his last one to make it all the way to the top.
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0: Today's stroll down memory lane finds us back 40 years to August of 1986. And we might bump into these guys along the trail, the Statler Brothers. They were at number 6 with Count on Me.
16: I

Out of Stanton, Virginia, the Statler Brothers, Harold, Phil, Don, and Jimmy. Number six this week in 1986, they would top out one spot higher. Well, we're back in the summer of 86, and summer means thunderstorms. There were violent boomers this weekend in New England, and rain in the southern plains pushed rivers to flood level. Last weekend, the southeast had severe thunderstorms with lightning that killed 8 people. But the southeast was suffering from the worst drought conditions of the century. It had caused $2.3 billion in farm losses. Oh, but the region would get some much-needed rain in the upcoming week because of Hurricane Charley. And actually, the rainfall amount was rather moderate for a hurricane. There were 5 fatalities and $15 million in damage. This week in 86, they were battling forest fires in eastern Oregon and southwest Idaho. And of course, for the poor firefighters, the temperatures were in the 90s. And back in July, California experienced 3 earthquakes. And they were strong ones, too, on the 8th in North Palm Springs, the 13th in Oceanside, and on the 21st in the Chalfont Valley in central California near Nevada. There was 1 death and about $10 million in damage. Oh, Mother Nature certainly didn't take a vacation here in the summer of 1986. And we're up to number 5 on that week's Billboard Hot Country Singles chart, with Waylon Jennings and the cover of a Los Lobos song, Will the Wolf Survive?

0: Will the Wolf Survive? That's Waylon Jennings with the title track from his latest album. It was at its peak of number 5 this week in 1986. And now it's movie time. Let's check out the flicks from the summer of 86. Well, for the kids from Disney, there was Flight of the Navigator with Joey Kramer and Transformers the Movie. This was the summer of the bomb Howard the Duck. That was a George Lucas film that's been named one of the worst of all time. Much better flicks included Nothing in Common with Tom Hanks and Jackie Gleason in his last film. Also for laughs, Heartburn with Meryl Streep and Jack Nicholson. Ruthless People has Danny DeVito, Bette Midler, Judge Reinhold, Helen Slater. About Last Night features Rob Lowe and Demi Moore. From Spike Lee, She's Gotta Have It. And based on a Stephen King story directed by Rob Reiner, Stand By Me.
1: Do you think I'm weird?
2: Definitely.
1: No, man, seriously. Am I weird?
2: Yeah, but so what? Everybody's weird.
0: Will Wheaton and River Phoenix and Stand By Me. And the other big ones this summer. Karate Kid 2 with Ralph Macchio and Pat Morita. The number one film this weekend, Sigourney Weaver and Aliens. And also in the theaters, Top Gun.
3: You guys really are cowboys.
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3: You're everyone's problem. 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
4: That's right. 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I am dangerous.
0: Tom Cruise and Val Kilmer in Top Gun, one of our favorite movies from the summer of 1986. When we get back to the countdown now, we're up to number 4. Here's T.G. Shepherd with Strong Heart. How many

0: Now in the top 10 of the country chart this week in 1986, there were five performers at least 40 years old. And T.G. Shepherd was one of them. He was 42 and he had record number 4, Strong Heart. That would be his 14th number one single of all time. And as we've mentioned with a few of the other performers on the countdown this week, that would be his last chart topper. And that's one of the songs from the scrapbook that's labeled August 1986 that we've dusted off today for our weekend in the country.
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5: I'm WRBI meteorologist Paul Frombly with Southeastern Indiana's most reliable forecast. Partly cloudy today with a chance for storms. Highs level off around 87, winds out of the southwest, 5 to 10 miles per hour. Slight chance for storms tonight, lows around 65, partly cloudy. Currently 71.
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0: We originate in the Shenandoah Valley of Virginia, spreading the great music all over the map, including Lafayette, Georgia, where they've got us on Q Country, WQCH. In Winthrop and New Ulm, Minnesota, they listen on North Star Country, KRRW. And it's the Goose, KORV, for Lakeview, Oregon. Well, they've all joined us as we've gone back to August of 1986 on today's show, and we're up to number 3 on the countdown with Paik McIntyre, Saving My Love for You.

0: There's Paik McIntyre. We heard Little Sister Reba back at number 16. Well, he had the family bragging rights this week in 1986, holding spot number 3 with Saving My Love for You. Well, now it is sports time. Let's check out the games people were playing here in 1986. NASCAR this weekend was at Watkins Glen for the first time since 1965. Tim Richmond won the race. Dale Earnhardt won this year's championship. In golf, the PGA Championship was this weekend at Inverness Club in Toledo. And Greg Norman, who led the three other majors this year after the third round, led this one too, and he had a four-shot lead get away on the back nine. He was tied on the 18th hole with Bob Tway. Norman was on the fringe, and Tway was in the bunker.
1: That is the shot of Bob Tway out of the bunker.
0: Jim McKay on the call for ABC Sports as Bob Tway hold his bunker shot on 18 for birdie to win the PGA Championship. Sad news from basketball. On June 19th, Lynn Bias suffered a fatal heart attack from a cocaine overdose less than 48 hours after being selected by the Boston Celtics in the NBA draft. June 21st, even though reigning Heisman Trophy winner Bo Jackson was drafted first by the Buccaneers in the NFL, he signed to play baseball for the Kansas City Royals. In the fall, the Mets would win the World Series in 7 games over the Red Sox. And that's sports from this week in 1986, and we head back to the countdown now. We're up to number 2. Here's John Schneider. You're the last thing I needed tonight.

You're the last thing I needed tonight. That's John Schneider, just 26 years old here in 1986, but already a TV star and a country music hit maker. That was the second single from his album, A Memory Like You. It was sitting in the runner-up spot this weekend, but next week, it would become his fourth and final number one. Well, time for another bonus tune from here in August of 86. Down the chart at number 32 with Steve Earle and Guitar Town.

0: Steve Earle went to Nashville in the middle 70s, did some writing and performing, but grew tired of Music City and moved back to Texas. Well, he returned to Nashville in the 80s and got a record deal with MCA, and that was the title track from his first album, Guitar Town. The album was a critical and commercial success. It went to number one, and the single was at number 32 this week in 1986, on its way up to number seven. And the number one song on this day in 1986 is coming up next on Weekend in the Country.
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0: We're rounding the turn and heading for home on today's Weekend in the Country, but we still have some important things to do. Like a reminder about our webpage, it is weekendinthecountry.net. There you'll find information about the show, including our list of affiliates. 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It is Weekend in the Country. Be sure to follow us there so you can get updates, including previews of upcoming shows. So you won't forget to tune in every week, and we appreciate you doing that. All right, it's time now for the Classic Country feature, where we go back even further from our spotlight year. And today, we return to the second weekend of August in 1966, when David Houston topped the charts with this big smash.

That's David Houston and Almost Persuaded, spending the first of 9 weeks at number one this day in 1966. It would be 46 years until another record stayed that long atop the country chart. It was 2012 when Taylor Swift had a 10-week number one with We Are Never Ever Getting Back Together. Almost Persuaded was the first of six number ones for David Houston out of Bossier City, Louisiana. And now, we're up to the number one record from this week in our spotlight year of 1986. There were 240 million of us here in the USA. The economy grew this year at 3.5%, and the median income just under $25,000. And some recent news headlines. Confirmation hearings were set to begin for Supreme Court nominee Antonin Scalia. And also, William Rehnquist had been nominated to become the Chief Justice. He would be confirmed and take over for the retiring Warren Burger. In medical news this week, in Louisville, Kentucky, the second artificial heart recipient, William Schroeder, died, but he lived for 620 days with the artificial heart. From the International Desk, in Beirut, a car bomb blew up in a crowded shopping area. 17 were killed, 83 wounded. Well, for happier news, on July 23rd in London, a royal wedding. Prince Andrew married Sarah Ferguson at Westminster Abbey. There wasn't long-term happiness because they divorced 10 years later. And from the country music world, we didn't know this at the time, but by the end of the year, this would be the first in the 42-year history of Billboard's Hot Country Singles chart that there would be a new number one song for each week of the year. And the record holding the top spot this week belonged to the Judds. This is Rockin' with the Rhythm of the Rain.

0: Those are the Judds, Naomi and Winona, rocking with the rhythm of the rain. The 1986 ACM and CMA vocal duo and group of the year. And they were red hot. That was their seventh consecutive number one, and they were at the top of the chart this week in 1986. Well, that's it for this week's show, everybody. We're all out of time. It's been great having you here, and I'll have your seat ready for you again next week. And until then, this is Craig Orndorff saying so long for Weekend in the Country. 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
2: ABC News, I'm Brian Clark. Overnight, the Senate confirmed President Trump's choice for Attorney General, says ABC's Olivia Rubin.
3: A major win for Todd Blanche, who overcame opposition from within his own party to narrowly secure the votes he needed here. The deciding vote coming from Senator Bill Cassidy, who announced he would support Blanche, even though he said he's not perfect. Cassidy framing it as a choice between Blanche and someone potentially worse.
2: The Supreme Court will likely decide the fate of President Trump's White House ballroom after the D.C. Circuit Court of Appeals blocked construction, saying that each president's a temporary tenant of the White House with no authority over the property. Authorities in Michigan say three people who were missing for 3 days after a tubing trip were found safe. The two adults and a 9-year-old boy were found near a boat ramp about 7 miles from where they set out. Police say all three were being evaluated at hospitals. This is ABC News. It's fresh evidence that lifestyle changes can help prevent dementia. A study published in Neurology found that people who entered old age with normal blood pressure, no diabetes, and no history of smoking lived 13 years longer without dementia than those who had all three risk factors. Yuri Benajad with the ABC News Medical Unit says
4: previous studies have found that eating a balanced diet, staying physically active, and challenging your brain with new skills can also help reduce your risk. But genetics can also play a role here. That's something that is out of our control. Doctors say it's normal to have memory changes as we age, but with dementia, those forgetful moments can really disrupt daily life. And while there is no cure, there are treatments that can slow the progression of the disease.
2: Authorities in Illinois say the remains of 56 people were found improperly stored and decomposing at a Chicago funeral home. The license of one of the directors has been suspended. Police are investigating to determine if criminal charges are coming. I'm Brian Clark, ABC News.
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11: I'm Tom Snape in the WRBI newsroom. State Senator Randy Maxwell presented a road renaming resolution to the Interim Study Committee on Roads and Transportation at the State House this week to honor the life of Private First Class Tony Sieg of Sunman. Sieg was a graduate of East Central High School who lost his life at the age of 19 while serving in Baghdad, Iraq. The resolution would rename the bridge over the East Fork of Tanner's Creek on State Road 46 in northern Dearborn County to honor PFC Sieg. Batesville Toland Dye has been named a 2026 Rosie Award winner by Health Rosetta. The national recognition was earned for delivering a health plan that outperforms the market on cost, quality, and employee experience. The award was presented last week at a healthcare industry gathering in Nashville, Tennessee. A spokeswoman for Batesville Tool and Die says the company believes healthcare is part of what they owe people who show up every day, and they are proud of the results their plan is producing for them. Jeff Blum and Gage Pace have been chosen to lead the Dearborn County Convention Visitors and Tourism Bureau. The pair brings more than four decades of combined experience in destination marketing, tourism, hospitality, and economic development to the organization's leadership team. Blom will serve as president. He spent the last 8 years in the same role with Claremont County, Ohio's Visitors Bureau. Pace is the new vice president. He served the previous 4 years as an economic development manager for One Dearborn. Kids Discovery Factory is the recipient of a $30,000 grant from the Rising Sun Regional Foundation to support the creation of the Farmers Market exhibit in the museum's Honey Factory Gallery. KDF says the gift will help transform one of the gallery's signature interactive experiences into a vibrant, dramatic play area where young children can shop, sort, harvest, and explore the connection between pollinators, agriculture, and the foods we eat every day. The museum in downtown Batesville is set to open in 2027 and will serve children and families from all over the tri-state. Republican Secretary of State nominee Max Engeling is facing scrutiny over campaign finance questions and his ties to Indiana. Critics are highlighting a $60,000 contribution Engeling accepted from a political action committee, well above the state's $5,000 limit for statewide candidates. Questions are also being raised about Engeling's residency after reports showed he spent much of his recent career working in Washington, D.C. before moving to Indiana. The city of Greensburg and its police and fire departments will host the National Night Out event on Thursday, August 20th from 5 to 8 p.m. at North Park. Organizers say this free community event will bring together residents, local and state first responders, military members, and community members for an evening of connection, education, and fun. The evening will feature free food, live music, family-friendly games, vendors, and demonstrations by public safety teams. Organizers say National Night Out provides an opportunity for residents to connect with the men and women who serve and protect the Greensburg community every day. We have this reminder that Batesville Middle School students can get a head start on the new school year during locker night and an open house being held Monday evening from 5 to 6 at the school. BMS student council members will be available to help students open and organize their lockers. Teachers and other staff members will meet students, parents, and guardians as families prep for the 26-27 school year. Students are encouraged to bring their school supplies so they can organize their lockers before classes begin. They should also bring their assigned locker number and combination. I'm Tom Snape with news on 103.9 WRBI. 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
13: With a check of WRBI Sports, I'm Tom Snape. The Washington Nationals edged the Cincinnati Reds 5-3 in the series lid lifter in our nation's capital heard last night on WRBI. The loss snaps the Reds' four-game winning streak. Harry Ford hit a two-run homer in the bottom of the fourth inning off Julian Garcia that snapped a 3-3 tie, and the Nationals held on for the win. The Reds' runs came on solo home runs from Eugenio Suarez, Matt McClain, and Ellie De La Cruz. McClain and De La Cruz went back-to-back in the top of the third. Game two of the series is tonight. Chase Burns starts for the Reds. He's 13-1 with a 2.35 ERA. He'll be opposed by Nats lefty Andrew Alvarez, who is 2-3 with a 3.94 ERA. Coverage begins at 6:15 on 103.9 FM. Reds pitcher Hunter Green will undergo surgery to repair a damaged ulnar collateral ligament in his right elbow. The type and extent of the procedure Green will need isn't known. Surgery will take place sometime next week. Green is done for this season, and his status for 2027 could also be affected. The NFL has suspended Indianapolis Colts cornerback Cam Taylor-Britt for one game for violating the league's personal conduct policy. He'll miss the regular season opener against Baltimore on September 13th, but is still eligible for training camp and preseason games. Taylor-Britt pled guilty to reckless driving and driving without a valid license in January following a pair of traffic stops that took place while he was playing for the Cincinnati Bengals. Taylor-Britt signed with the Colts as a free agent this offseason. The Indiana Fever looks to snap a two-game losing streak when they visit the Chicago Sky in WNBA action this afternoon. Tip-off in the Windy City is at 3:30. The IndyCar NTT Series returns after a three-week layoff tomorrow at the Grand Prix of Portland. Will Power is the defending champ. Tom Snape, WRBI Sports.
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11: Funeral Mass for 79-year-old Nancy Ray, formerly of Oldenburg, will be held Thursday at 10 a.m. at Holy Family Catholic Church in Oldenburg. Visitation will be Wednesday from 3 to 6 p.m. at Weigel Funeral Home in Batesville. She is survived by her husband, Preston Chip Ray, two sons, two grandsons, and several nieces and nephews. Burial will be in Holy Family Cemetery. Memorial contributions may be made to Big Brothers Big Sisters of Southeastern Indiana or the Sisters of St. Francis. Those were funeral arrangements for Nancy Ray.
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10: I'm WRBI meteorologist Paul Frombly with Southeastern Indiana's most reliable forecast. Partly cloudy today with a

0: chance for storms. Highs level off around 87, winds out of the southwest, 5 to 10 miles per hour. Slight chance for storms. Tonight, lows around 65, partly cloudy. Currently, 72.
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0: Country 103.9 WRBI. That's Morgan Wallen with I Got Better. It's Katie Kinker saying good morning. And tonight we will have the Cincinnati Reds in Washington Nationals game on the air. The airtime is scheduled for 6:15. 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
3: I'm WRBI meteorologist Paul Frombly with Southeastern Indiana's most reliable forecast. Partly cloudy today with a chance for storms. Highs level off around 87, winds out of the southwest, 5 to 10 miles per hour. Slight chance for storms tonight, lows around 65, partly cloudy. Currently 72.
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0: Country 103.9 WRBI, Jason Aldean, tonight looks good on you. It's Katie Kinker with you on this Saturday morning, and it is time for country news from country music history. On this day back in 1995, John Michael Montgomery's debut CD, Life's a Dance, was certified triple platinum. Hits included the title track, and I Love the Way You Love Me. 3 years later, in 1998, the Dixie Chicks scored their first number one hit with There's Your Trouble. Finally, in 2001, Faith Hill's album Breathe was certified multi-platinum for sales of 7 million copies. That was country news from country music history. Next up, John Party.
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2: ABC News, I'm Brian Clark. Todd Blanche says on social media he is grateful to the Senate for staying late to complete the process of confirming him as the nation's attorney general. Blanche's confirmation by a one-vote margin was finalized at 4:31 this morning. It came down to a vote from Louisiana Republican Bill Cassidy.
3: This is not a referendum on President Trump. It is a decision regarding Mr. Blanche in very specific circumstances. All considered, I will vote for Mr. Blanche.
2: All Democrats and Republicans Susan Collins and Lisa Murkowski voted against Blanche's confirmation. The D.C. Circuit Court of Appeals blocked construction of the White House ballroom, saying that it requires congressional approval. President Trump says he'll take this to the Supreme Court. Still no word on the status of two crew members who were on a heavy-lift helicopter that crashed battling a wildfire in Utah Friday. Meanwhile, a bulldozer operator was killed battling a fire in south-central Oregon. This is ABC News.
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9: A big day for the Reds Hall of Famer Tony Perez on this August 8, 1970. Perez had two home runs and six RBIs as the Reds beat the Dodgers 10-5. One of Tony's biggest offensive days in his 23-year career. Unfortunately, it didn't happen in front of the hometown fans. The game was in Los Angeles. And it couldn't have been at home, as it turns out. For that same day, Riverfront Stadium hosted its first football game, a preseason game between the Cincinnati Bengals and Washington. Tony Perez sharing the billing with the Cincinnati Bengals this August 8, 1970, this date in Bengals history and in Reds baseball.
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5: I'm WRBI meteorologist Paul Frobley with Southeastern Indiana's most reliable forecast. Partly cloudy today with a chance for storms. Highs level off around 87, winds out of the southwest, 5 to 10 miles per hour. Slight chance for storms tonight, lows around 65, partly cloudy. Right now, it's 73 degrees.
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1: ABC News, I'm Brian Clark. Todd Blanche says on social media he is grateful to the Senate for staying late to complete the process of confirming him as the nation's attorney general. Blanche's confirmation by a one-vote margin was finalized at 4:31 this morning. It came down to a vote from Louisiana Republican Bill Cassidy.
2: This is not a referendum on President Trump. It is a decision regarding Mr. Blanche in very specific circumstances. All considered, I will vote for Mr. Blanche.
1: All Democrats and Republicans Susan Collins and Lisa Murkowski voted against Blanche's confirmation. The D.C. Circuit Court of Appeals blocked construction of the White House ballroom, saying that it requires congressional approval. President Trump says he'll take this to the Supreme Court. Still no word on the status of two crew members who were on a heavy lift helicopter that crashed battling a wildfire in Utah Friday. Meanwhile, a bulldozer operator was killed battling a fire in south central Oregon. This is ABC News. Officials in New Mexico are reacting to the court decision that orders Meta, Facebook, and Instagram's parent company to pay more than $500 million as penalty for its role in the childhood mental health crisis.
3: New Mexico's attorney general is calling the court ruling against Meta historic, saying it changes a narrative around the world about the dangers that he says social media poses to children. He says they expect an appeal from Meta.
4: They have not shown any willingness to either accept responsibility for their conduct or concede that they have a role to play in fixing and addressing the harms that they created.
3: New Mexico Attorney General Raul Torres is calling on all states to update outdated laws to rein in social media use by children. Alex Stone, ABC News.
1: The L.A. County Medical Examiner said that NBA player Brandon Clark's death in May was caused by the effects of heroin and cocaine, saying the death of the 29-year-old Memphis Grizzlies player was accidental. I'm Brian Clark, ABC News.
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13: I'm WRBI meteorologist Paul Frobley with Southeastern Indiana's most reliable forecast. Partly cloudy today with a chance for storms. Highs level off around 87, winds out of the southwest, 5 to 10 miles per hour. Slight chance for storms tonight, lows around 65, partly cloudy. Right now, it's 73 degrees.
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0: Country 103.9 WRBI Brooks and Dunn, Put a Girl in It. It's Katie Kinker, so happy to be with you on this Saturday morning. And coming up tomorrow night, we will have Country Countdown USA on WRBI. 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
3: I'm WRBI meteorologist Paul Frombly with Southeastern Indiana's most reliable forecast. Partly cloudy today with a chance for storms. Highs level off around 87, winds out of the southwest, 5 to 10 miles per hour. Slight chance for storms. Tonight, lows around 65, partly cloudy. Right now, it's 73 degrees.
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Country 103.9 WRBI. It's an artist who is inspired by Miranda Lambert. That's Luke Combs with When It Rains, It Pours. It's Katie Kinker with you on this Saturday morning. And Luke Combs reveals that one of his greatest inspirations has been Miranda Lambert. He's always been impressed by the fact that she can write, sing, and play. I am also very impressed. I can't write, sing, or play, so it's so impressive that she can do

0: all three of them. Morgan Wallen is coming up.
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2: ABC News, I'm Brian Clark. The Senate overnight confirmed Todd Blanche as the Attorney General by one vote. A critical vote cast by Republican Senator Bill Cassidy, who said his decision was not a referendum on President Trump.
3: The choice is not between perfection and Mr. Blanche. It is between Mr. Blanche and another acting attorney general who may not run the department effectively under President Trump.
2: Republican Susan Collins and Lisa Murkowski voted against Blanche, along with all Democrats. They cited their concerns over his role in the IRS immunity deal for President Trump and the now-scrapped anti-weaponization fund. A bulldozer operator was killed in South Central Oregon trying to corral a wildfire. Meanwhile, in Utah, two crew members were on board a heavy lift helicopter that crashed while battling a wildfire. There's no word on their conditions. Crews have not been able to reach the crash site. And the death toll from a school shooting in Thailand Friday has now climbed to at least 8 people. A 12-year-old girl died of her injuries. This is Abe.
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3: I'm WRBI meteorologist Paul Frobley with southeastern Indiana's most reliable forecast. Partly cloudy this afternoon with a chance for storms. Highs around 87, southwesterly winds 5 to 10 miles per hour. Partly cloudy skies again tonight. Slight chance of thunderstorms. Lows level off around 65. Currently, it's 76 degrees.
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1: ABC News, I'm Brian Clark. The Senate overnight confirmed Todd Blanche as the Attorney General by one vote. A critical vote cast by Republican Senator Bill Cassidy, who said his decision was not a referendum on President Trump.
2: The choice is not between perfection and Mr. Blanche. It is between Mr. Blanche and another acting attorney general who may not run the department effectively under President Trump.
1: Republican Susan Collins and Lisa Murkowski voted against Blanche, along with all Democrats. They cited their concerns over his role in the IRS immunity deal for President Trump and the now-scrapped anti-weaponization fund. A bulldozer operator was killed in South Central Oregon trying to corral a wildfire. Meanwhile, in Utah, two crew members were on board a heavy lift helicopter that crashed while battling a wildfire. There's no word on their conditions. Crews have not been able to reach the crash site. And the death toll from a school shooting in Thailand Friday has now climbed to at least 8 people. A 12-year-old girl died of her injuries. This is ABC News. 1 week after a man opened fire at an In-N-Out in Idaho, there is newly released surveillance footage as eyewitnesses and people who leapt into action explain what they did and saw.
3: Former Twin Falls police officer Austin James ran toward the gunfire and drew his own weapon, getting shot by the suspect. Inside the restaurant, an off-duty state trooper engaging the suspect and eventually leading employees to safety. Armed civilian Jordan Salinas also firing shots at the gunman.
4: And as soon as some rounds start coming at him, everything changed. Immediately, all that bravado he had immediately crumbled.
3: Investigators are still trying to determine a motive, but say they believe he acted alone.
1: It's ABC's Michelle Franz, and three members of a family who went missing tubing on the Muskegon River in Michigan were found safe after 3 days Friday. Police say they suffered minor to moderate injuries. I'm Brian Clark, ABC News.
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9: I'm WRBI meteorologist Paul Trombley with southeastern Indiana's most reliable forecast. Partly cloudy this afternoon with a chance for storms. Highs around 87. Southwesterly winds 5 to 10 miles per hour. Partly cloudy skies again tonight. Slight chance of thunderstorms. Lows level off around 65. Currently, it's 76 degrees.
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3: I'm WRBI meteorologist Paul Frombly with southeastern Indiana's most reliable forecast. Partly cloudy this afternoon with a chance for storms. Highs around 87, southwesterly winds 5 to 10 miles per hour. Partly cloudy skies again tonight. Slight chance of thunderstorms. Lows level off around 65. Currently, it's 76 degrees.
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0: Country 103.9 WRBI Gabby Barrett, Pick Me Up. 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
2: ABC News, I'm Brian Clark. The status unknown of two crew members on board a heavy lift helicopter. It crashed, battling fires in Utah. Friday, a bulldozer operator was killed while trying to contain a wildfire in south central Oregon. That wildfire risk remains elevated throughout the West, says ABC meteorologist Samara Theodore.
3: We are seeing diminished air quality due to all the smoke we've got. 9 p.m. tonight, mountain time, we're starting to see these plumes of very heavy and extreme wildfire smoke sink down into places like Idaho, out towards Casper, Idaho Falls. Supposed to really be on alert as you head through the remainder of your Saturday.
2: The newly confirmed Attorney General Todd Blanche thanking the Senate on social media for staying late to confirm him. The one-vote margin came down to Louisiana Republican Bill Cassidy. That's after every Democrat and Republicans, Lisa Murkowski and Susan Collins, voted against. Tonight's Powerball jackpot, $856 million. Nobody's won it since May 2nd. This is ABC News.
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0: Country 103.9 WRBI. That's Billy Currington with We Are Tonight. It's Katie Kinker, so happy to be with you on this Saturday morning. And today is International Beer Day, so I'm going to tell you a joke about beer for the joke of the day, and here it is. Why did the beer go to the gym? To work on its six-pack. I thought that one was pretty good. Beer isn't my drink of choice, but maybe today it's worth celebrating. Zach Top is coming your way just after a look at the weather on Country 103.9 WRBI.
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5: I'm WRBI meteorologist Paul Trombley with Southeastern Indiana's most reliable forecast. Partly cloudy this afternoon with a chance for storms. Highs around 87, southwesterly winds 5 to 10 miles per hour. Partly cloudy skies again tonight. Slight chance of thunderstorms. Lows level off around 65. Currently 79.
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0: 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It's an artist who started writing songs at the age of 12. That's Kelsey Ballerini with Love Me Like You Mean It. It's Katie Kinker with you on this Saturday. And Kelsey Ballerini began writing songs at age 12 when her parents divorced. She moved from Knoxville to Nashville with her mom when she was 15 and got a record deal at 19. I love Kelsey Ballerini. She is so talented. I couldn't imagine being 12 years old and writing songs. Crazy. Sam Hunt is coming your way just after a look at the weather on Country 103.9 WRBI.
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3: I'm WRBI meteorologist Paul Frombly with Southeastern Indiana's most reliable forecast. Partly cloudy this afternoon with a chance for storms. Highs around 87, southwesterly winds 5 to 10 miles per hour. Partly cloudy skies again tonight. Slight chance of thunderstorms. Lows level off around 65. Currently 79.
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0: 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It's Katie Kinker, and looking at our community calendar, there will be bingo and donuts at the Greensburg Decatur County Public Library this Wednesday from 10 to 11 a.m. This is an adult program for adults only. 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Next up, Miranda Lambert.
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2: ABC News, I'm Brian Clark. President Trump says he'll appeal Friday's D.C. Circuit decision that blocks construction of his ballroom at the White House. He says he'll appeal it to the Supreme Court. The panel ruled that Congress must authorize this construction. Democratic Senator Peter Welch of Vermont predicted Congress will never approve this.
3: What you have is a president who is overreaching well beyond the authority of the executive. But unfortunately, unless we get Republicans to stand up for the legislative branch, he's going to get away with it.
2: The Senate approved President Trump's former lawyer, Todd Blanche, as attorney general by a single vote. Senator Bill Cassidy's vote was key after Republicans Susan Collins and Lisa Murkowski voted against. The U.S. and Iran say they're on the edge of a deal to reopen the Strait of Hormuz, but Oman's foreign ministry condemned what it called repeated attacks on ships. That's after the United Arab Emirates blamed Iran for firing on one of its oil carriers in the strait. This is ABC News.
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0: 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It's Katie Kinker, and it looks like that'll do me for the day. Before I say goodbye, I wanted to remind you that we will have the Reds and Nationals game on the air tonight. 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I hope you have a fantastic weekend. I am headed to the State Fair on Sunday. I love State Fair food, so I'm excited to try that. I love animals, so of course I'm going to enjoy seeing all the animals at the State Fair as well. I'm sure it's going to be a great time. 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
3: I'm WRBI meteorologist Paul Frombly with Southeastern Indiana's most reliable forecast. Partly cloudy this afternoon with a chance for storms. Highs around 87, southwesterly winds 5 to 10 miles per hour. Partly cloudy skies again tonight. Slight chance of thunderstorms. Lows level off around 65. Right now, 80.
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1: ABC News, I'm Brian Clark. President Trump says he'll appeal Friday's D.C. Circuit decision that blocks construction of his ballroom at the White House. He says he'll appeal it to the Supreme Court. The panel ruled that Congress must authorize this construction. Democratic Senator Peter Welch of Vermont predicted Congress will never approve this.
2: What you have is a president who is overreaching well beyond the authority of the executive. But unfortunately, unless we get Republicans to stand up for the legislative branch, he's going to get away with it.
1: The Senate approved President Trump's former lawyer, Todd Blanche, as attorney general by a single vote. Senator Bill Cassidy's vote was key after Republicans Susan Collins and Lisa Murkowski voted against. The U.S. and Iran say they're on the edge of a deal to reopen the Strait of Hormuz, but Oman's foreign ministry condemned what it called repeated attacks on ships. That's after the United Arab Emirates blamed Iran for firing on one of its oil carriers in the strait. This is ABC News. There's fresh evidence that lifestyle changes can help prevent dementia. A study published in Neurology found that people who entered old age with normal blood pressure, no diabetes, and no history of smoking lived 13 years longer without dementia than those who had all three risk factors. Yuri Benajad is with the ABC News Medical Unit.
3: Previous studies have found that eating a balanced diet, staying physically active, and challenging your brain with new skills can also help reduce your risk. But genetics can also play a role here. That's something that is out of our control. Doctors say it's normal to have memory changes as we age, but with dementia, those forgetful moments can really disrupt daily life. And while there is no cure, there are treatments that can slow the progression of the disease.
1: Authorities in Illinois say the remains of 56 people were found improperly stored and decomposing at a funeral home in Chicago. State officials have suspended the license of one of the directors. Police are also investigating. Brian Clark, ABC News.
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13: I'm Tom Snape in the WRBI newsroom. Kids Discovery Factory is the recipient of a $30,000 grant from the Rising Sun Regional Foundation to support the creation of the Farmers Market exhibit in the museum's Honey Factory Gallery. KDF says the gift will help transform one of the gallery's signature interactive experiences into a vibrant, dramatic play area where young children can shop, sort, harvest, and explore the connection between pollinators, agriculture, and the foods we eat every day. The museum in downtown Batesville is set to open in 2027 and will serve children and families from all over the tri-state. State Senator Randy Maxwell presented a road renaming resolution to the Interim Study Committee on Roads and Transportation at the State House this week to honor the life of Private First Class Tony Sieg of Sunman. Sieg was a graduate of East Central High School who lost his life at the age of 19 while serving in Baghdad, Iraq. The resolution would rename the bridge over the East Fork of Tanner's Creek on State Road 46 in northern Dearborn County to honor PFC Sieg. Batesville Trolling Dye has been named a 2026 Rosie Award winner by Health Rosetta. The national recognition was earned for delivering a health plan that outperforms the market on cost, quality, and employee experience. The award was presented last week at a healthcare industry gathering in Nashville, Tennessee. A spokeswoman for Batesville Tool and Die says the company believes healthcare is part of what they owe people who show up every day, and they are proud of the results their plan is producing for them. Jeff Blum and Gage Pace have been chosen to lead the Dearborn County Convention Visitors and Tourism Bureau. The pair brings more than four decades of combined experience in destination marketing, tourism, hospitality, and economic development to the organization's leadership team. Blom will serve as president. He spent the last 8 years in the same role with Claremont County, Ohio's Visitors Bureau. Pace is the new vice president. He served the previous 4 years as an economic development manager for One Dearborn. Republican Secretary of State nominee Max Engling is facing scrutiny over campaign finance questions and his ties to Indiana. Critics are highlighting a $60,000 contribution Engling accepted from a political action committee, well above the state's $5,000 limit for statewide candidates. Questions are also being raised about Engling's residency after reports showed he spent much of his recent career working in Washington, D.C. before moving to Indiana. We have this reminder that Batesville Middle School students can get a head start on the new school year during locker night and an open house being held Monday evening from 5 to 6 at the school. BMS student council members will be available to help students open and organize their lockers. Teachers and other staff members will meet students, parents, and guardians as families prep for the 26-27 school year. Students are encouraged to bring their school supplies so they can organize their lockers before classes begin. They should also bring their assigned locker number and combination. The city of Greensburg and its police and fire departments will host the National Night Out event on Thursday, August 20th from 5 to 8 p.m. at North Park. Organizers say this free community event will bring together residents, local and state first responders, military members, and community members for an evening of connection, education, and fun. The evening will feature free food, live music, family-friendly games, vendors, and demonstrations by public safety teams. Organizers say National Night Out provides an opportunity for residents to connect with the men and women who serve and protect the Greensburg community every day. I'm Tom Snape with news on 103.9 WRBI. 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
7: With a check of WRBI Sports, I'm Tom Snape. The Washington Nationals edged the Cincinnati Reds 5-3 in the series lid lifter in our nation's capital over last night on WRBI. The loss snaps the Reds' four-game winning streak. Harry Ford hit a two-run homer in the bottom of the fourth inning off Julian Garcia that snapped a 3-3 tie, and the Nationals held on for the win. The Reds' runs came on solo home runs from Eugenio Suarez, Matt McClain, and Ellie De La Cruz. McClain and De La Cruz went back-to-back in the top of the third. Game two of the series is tonight. Chase Burns starts for the Reds. He's 13-1 with a 2.35 ERA. He'll be opposed by Nats lefty Andrew Alvarez, who is 2-3 with a 3.94 ERA. Coverage begins at 6:15 on 103.9 FM. Reds pitcher Hunter Green will undergo surgery to repair a damaged ulnar collateral ligament in his right elbow. The type and extent of the procedure Green will need isn't known. The surgery will take place sometime next week. Green is done for this season, and his status for 2027 could also be affected. The NFL has suspended Indianapolis Colts cornerback Cam Taylor-Britt for one game for violating the league's personal conduct policy. He'll miss the regular season opener against Baltimore on September 13th, but is still eligible for training camp and preseason games. Taylor-Britt pled guilty to reckless driving and driving without a valid license in January following a pair of traffic stops that took place while he was playing for the Cincinnati Bengals. Taylor-Britt signed with the Colts as a free agent this offseason. The Indiana Fever looks to snap a two-game losing streak when they visit the Chicago Sky in WNBA action this afternoon. Tip-off in the Windy City is at 3:30. The IndyCar NTT Series returns after a three-week layoff tomorrow at the Grand Prix of Portland. Will Power is the defending champ. Tom Snape, WRBI Sports.
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13: Funeral Mass for 79-year-old Nancy Ray, formerly of Oldenburg, will be held Thursday at 10 a.m. at Holy Family Catholic Church in Oldenburg. Visitation will be Wednesday from 3 to 6 p.m. at Weigel Funeral Home in Batesville. She is survived by her husband, Preston Chip Ray, two sons, two grandsons, and several nieces and nephews. Burial will be in Holy Family Cemetery. Memorial contributions may be made to Big Brothers Big Sisters of Southeastern Indiana or the Sisters of St. Francis. Those were funeral arrangements for Nancy Ray.
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14: I'm WRBI meteorologist Paul Trobley with Southeastern Indiana's most reliable forecast. Chance for storms this afternoon. Otherwise, a blend of clouds and sun. High temperatures reach up to 87. Winds out of the west, 5 to 10 miles per hour. Partly cloudy skies tonight. Slight chance of thunderstorms. Lows level off around 65. Right now, it's 80 degrees.
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3: I'm WRBI meteorologist Paul Frobley with Southeastern Indiana's most reliable forecast. Chance for storms this afternoon. Otherwise, a blend of clouds and sun. High temperatures reach up to 87. Winds out of the west, 5 to 10 miles per hour. Partly cloudy skies tonight. Slight chance of thunderstorms. Lows level off around 65. Right now, it's 80 degrees.
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1: ABC News, I'm Sherry Preston. Iran issued dramatic new demands for the Strait of Hormuz to reopen as the United Arab Emirates said one of its ships was targeted by an Iranian missile there. Another attorney general is now in charge of the Department of Justice. ABC's Olivia Rubin with more on the latest confirmation.
2: A major win for Todd Blanche, who overcame opposition from within his own party to narrowly secure the votes he needed here. The deciding vote coming from Senator Bill Cassidy, who announced he would support Blanche, even though he said he's not perfect. Cassidy framing it as a choice between Blanche and someone potentially worse.
1: ABC's Olivia Rubin. The Senate has approved a funding bill to avoid a government shutdown before the midterms. Senators, however, left town without securing the voting bill President Trump wants them to pass. Another 20,000 people ordered to leave their homes in Western Canada as a fast-moving wildfire grew rapidly and raced toward towns along British Columbia's Okanagan Lake. This is ABC News.
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4: I'm WRBI meteorologist Paul Frobley with Southeastern Indiana's most reliable forecast. Chance for storms this afternoon. Otherwise, a blend of clouds and sun. High temperatures reach up to 87. Winds out of the west, 5 to 10 miles per hour. Partly cloudy skies tonight. Slight chance of thunderstorms. Lows level off around 65. Right now, it's 81 degrees.
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5: I'm WRBI meteorologist Paul Frobley with Southeastern Indiana's most reliable forecast. Chance for storms this afternoon. Otherwise, a blend of clouds and sun. High temperatures reach up to 87. Winds out of the west, 5 to 10 miles per hour. Partly cloudy skies tonight. Slight chance of thunderstorms. Lows level off around 65. Right now, it's 83 degrees.
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2: ABC News, I'm Sherry Preston. Deadly school shooting in Thailand that could have claimed even more lives. A teenager killing at least eight, including his own grandparents. ABC's Marcus Moore is at the foreign desk.
3: Investigators say the suspect used a handgun in the attack and that his grandfather owned the weapon. The country's prime minister condemned the attack and said that it could have been even worse, as the suspect had at least 30 more bullets.
2: The gunman took his own life after the shooting. Elevated risk for wildfires again in the West. ABC meteorologist Samara Theodore.
4: We are seeing diminished air quality due to all the smoke we've got. 9 p.m. tonight, mountain time, we're starting to see these plumes of very heavy and extreme wildfire smoke sink down into places like Idaho, out towards Casper, Idaho Falls. So folks should really be on alert as you head through the remainder of your Saturday.
2: A firefighter helicopter crashing in Utah this weekend. The FAA and NTSB still have not been able to get to the crash site because of the flames. Todd Blanche confirmed by the Senate early this morning as the next attorney general. This is ABC News.
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4: I'm WRBI meteorologist Paul Frobley with Southeastern Indiana's most reliable forecast. Chance for storms this afternoon. Otherwise, a blend of clouds and sun. High temperatures reach up to 87. Winds out of the west, 5 to 10 miles per hour. Partly cloudy skies tonight. Slight chance of thunderstorms. Lows level off around 65. Right now, it's 83 degrees.
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1: ABC News, I'm Sherry Preston. Deadly school shooting in Thailand that could have claimed even more lives. A teenager killing at least eight, including his own grandparents. ABC's Marcus Moore is at the foreign desk.
2: Investigators say the suspect used a handgun in the attack and that his grandfather owned the weapon. The country's prime minister condemned the attack and said that it could have been even worse, as the suspect had at least 30 more bullets.
1: The gunman took his own life after the shooting. Elevated risk for wildfires again in the West. ABC meteorologist Samara Theodore.
3: We are seeing diminished air quality due to all the smoke we've got. 9 p.m. tonight, Mountain Time, we're starting to see these plumes of very heavy and extreme wildfire smoke sink down into places like Idaho, out towards Casper, Idaho Falls. Supposed to really be on alert as you head through the remainder of your Saturday.
1: A firefighter helicopter crashing in Utah this weekend. The FAA and NTSB still have not been able to get to the crash site because of the flames. Dodd Blanche confirmed by the Senate early this morning as the next attorney general. This is ABC News. There's an emergency in Puerto Rico. Restrictions are now in place across the island amid a severe drought. ABC's Ashant Singh has more of the details.
4: More than 180,000 customers in San Juan and six surrounding municipalities are now on a rotating schedule that can leave them without running water for 48 hours at a time. Nearly 68% of Puerto Rico is now in drought. San Juan has had just over 2 inches of rain since the start of meteorological summer, more than 9 inches below normal, and just July brought only about half an inch, the driest July on record there. And the drought is expected to both persist and possibly even expand.
1: It was a daring rescue getting there in complete darkness and extreme cold temperatures. It is very rare for that to happen. A mission in Antarctica to fly out an ailing scientist. The plane went in and temperatures as cold as 45 below in total darkness because it is winter there. The scientist was then flown 2,300 miles back to New Zealand and is now being treated. Sherry Preston, ABC News.
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9: I'm WRBI meteorologist Paul Trobley with Southeastern Indiana's most reliable forecast. Chance for storms this afternoon. Otherwise, a blend of clouds and sun. High temperatures reach up to 87. Winds out of the west, 5 to 10 miles per hour. Partly cloudy skies tonight. Slight chance of thunderstorms. Lows level off around 65. Currently 85.
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5: I'm WRBI meteorologist Paul Frobley with southeastern Indiana's most reliable forecast. Chance for storms this afternoon. Otherwise, a blend of clouds and sun. High temperatures reach up to 87. Winds out of the west, 5 to 10 miles per hour. Partly cloudy skies tonight. Slight chance of thunderstorms. Lows level off around 65. Currently 85.
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1: ABC News, I'm Sherry Preston. Officials in Utah confirm that two people who were on board a firefighting helicopter died when the chopper went down. The NTSB is in charge of the investigation into what happened. It has been difficult getting to the crash site because of all the smoke and fire. Iran issuing new demands around the reopening of the Strait of Hormuz, including that the U.S. lift its naval blockade and withdraw all military from the area. The U.S. insists that talks are ongoing. The list of water treatment facilities hacked into, possibly by Iran, is growing.
2: Authorities stress that there has not been widespread disruption to any of the water systems here in the United States or the supplies or treatment of water. And more importantly, they say there is no evidence to suggest that the water itself is unsafe. But it's still concerning given the amount of states that are now involved in these cyber attacks.
1: ABC's Andrew Dimbert. Todd Blanche confirmed by the Senate early this morning after Senator Bill Cassidy, the last remaining GOP holdout, cast his vote in favor. This is ABC News.
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3: I'm WRBI meteorologist Paul Frobley with Southeastern Indiana's most reliable forecast. Chance for storms this afternoon. Otherwise, a blend of clouds and sun. High temperatures reach up to 87. Winds out of the west, 5 to 10 miles per hour. Partly cloudy skies tonight. Slight chance of thunderstorms. Lows level off around 65. Right now, it's 86 degrees.
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1: ABC News, I'm Sherry Preston. Officials in Utah confirm that two people who were on board a firefighting helicopter died when the chopper went down. The NTSB is in charge of the investigation into what happened. It has been difficult getting to the crash site because of all the smoke and fire. Iran issuing new demands around the reopening of the Strait of Hormuz, including that the U.S. lift its naval blockade and withdraw all military from the area. The U.S. insists that talks are ongoing. The list of water treatment facilities hacked into, possibly by Iran, is growing.
2: Authorities stressed that there has not been widespread disruption to any of the water systems here in the United States or the supplies or treatment of water. And more importantly, they say there is no evidence to suggest that the water itself is unsafe, but it's still concerning given the amount of states that are now involved in these cyber attacks.
1: ABC's Andrew Dimbert. Todd Blanche confirmed by the Senate early this morning after Senator Bill Cassidy, the last remaining GOP holdout, cast his vote in favor. This is ABC News. Three people are in a Michigan hospital, but at least they're alive after being lost and then rescued while on a river excursion. ABC's Brian Clark explains.
3: A family of three was tubing on the Muskegon River in western Michigan. They were reported missing Tuesday and were found Friday about 7 miles away in a heavily wooded area.
4: They're dehydrated. They've been out in the wilderness, mosquitoes and all the elements.
3: State Police Lieutenant Pat Agumma praised the multi-agency search.
4: One of my first times that I've seen a rescue mission like this go, and tremendous.
3: One key was searchers being able to track the 9-year-old child's footprints. Brian Clark, ABC News.
1: Hunter Biden says his father's prostate cancer has spread to other parts of his body and is causing him pain, even as he continues to make public appearances. President Joe Biden's son telling the BBC as a part of a wide-ranging interview, his father's condition's been very hard for him and the rest of the family to watch. I'm Sherry Preston, ABC News.
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9: I'm WRBI meteorologist Paul Frobley with southeastern Indiana's most reliable forecast. Slight chance of thunderstorms tonight, otherwise partly cloudy skies. Lows level off around 65. Winds out of the northwest around 5 miles per hour. High temperatures reach up to 88 tomorrow. Lots of sunshine. Currently 86.
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3: I'm WRBI meteorologist Paul Frombly with southeastern Indiana's most reliable forecast. Slight chance of thunderstorms tonight, otherwise partly cloudy skies. Lows level off around 65. Winds out of the northwest around 5 miles per hour. High temperatures reach up to 88 tomorrow. Lots of sunshine. Currently 86.
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1: ABC News, I'm Sherry Preston. Iran making new demands around the reopening of the Strait of Hormuz and says now it won't happen till the U.S., quote, corrects its behavior in the region. Todd Blanche confirmed by the Senate early this morning to be the next attorney general. Two crew members on board a firefighting chopper battling the Wide Mouth 2 fire in Utah were killed when the helicopter went down. The NTSB and FAA are investigating, but it's been difficult to get to the crash site because of the flames. Public Information Officer Deanna Younger says there are a lot of firefighters helping out.
2: We have 632 people. That includes 9 crews, 7 helicopters, 23 engines, 9 dozers, and 9 water tenders.
1: Water emergency in Puerto Rico. There are restrictions in place across the U.S. territory because of extreme drought. Officials say that drought is affecting almost 70% of the island. This is ABC News.
3: Nearly 175 years in the making, the Sherman Beer House is back. 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The story continues.
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2: I'm WRBI meteorologist Paul Frombly with southeastern Indiana's most reliable forecast. Slight chance of thunderstorms tonight, otherwise partly cloudy skies. Lows level off around 67. Winds out of the west around 5 miles per hour. Mainly sunny skies tomorrow. High temperatures reach up to 88. Currently 87.
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8: I'm WRBI meteorologist Paul Frobley with Southeastern Indiana's most reliable forecast. Slight chance of thunderstorms tonight, otherwise partly cloudy skies. Lows level off around 67. Winds out of the west around 5 miles per hour. Mainly sunny skies tomorrow. High temperatures reach up to 88. Currently 87.
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1: ABC News, I'm Sherry Preston. Iran issuing new demands around the reopening of the Strait of Hormuz. The country's National Security Council saying that the strait will not open until the U.S., quote, corrects its behavior. So far, no comment from U.S. negotiators. Puerto Rico is now rationing water after the driest month there in 120 years, says ABC's Andrew Dimbert.
2: Puerto Rico was already dealing with chronic water issues and shortages even before that drought intensified. The governor has acknowledged the island's water infrastructure has suffered for decades with insufficient investment and maintenance. And just last month, 40,000 customers on the island lost water, prompting the National Guard to help.
1: A pilot and crew member on board a firefighting helicopter in Utah were both killed when the chopper went down. Conditions there and in Washington state, where fires are still burning, extremely dry. Hunter Biden telling the BBC his father, former President Joe Biden's prostate cancer, has spread to other parts of his body. Joe Biden's memoir comes out after the midterms. This is ABC News.
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3: I'm WRBI meteorologist Paul Frombly with Southeastern Indiana's most reliable forecast. Slight chance of thunderstorms tonight, otherwise partly cloudy skies. Lows dip down to about 67, winds out of the west, around 5 miles per hour. Daytime highs approaching 88 tomorrow. Mainly sunny skies. Right now, 88.
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1: ABC News, I'm Sherry Preston. Iran issuing new demands around the reopening of the Strait of Hormuz. The country's National Security Council saying that the strait will not open until the U.S., quote, corrects its behavior. So far, no comment from U.S. negotiators. Puerto Rico is now rationing water after the driest month there in 120 years, says ABC's Andrew Dimbert.
2: Puerto Rico was already dealing with chronic water issues and shortages even before that drought intensified. The governor has acknowledged the island's water infrastructure has suffered for decades with insufficient investment and maintenance. And just last month, 40,000 customers on the island lost water, prompting the National Guard to help.
1: A pilot and crew member on board a firefighting helicopter in Utah were both killed when the chopper went down. Conditions there and in Washington state, where fires are still burning, extremely dry. Hunter Biden telling the BBC his father, former President Joe Biden's prostate cancer, has spread to other parts of his body. Joe Biden's memoir comes out after the midterms. This is ABC News. An appeals court has ruled that construction must be stopped in the White House ballroom unless Congress signs off on it. ABC's Stephen Portnoy with more from Washington.
3: President Trump vowing to take his ballroom construction project to the nation's highest court. Writing on social media, this unjust decision must be overturned by the Supreme Court in its entirety. That ruling, a 2-1 decision by a D.C. Circuit appeals court panel, finding the president has exceeded his authority in moving ahead with the construction. The judges, appointees of Presidents Barack Obama and Joe Biden, saying whether or not a massive ballroom should be constructed is for Congress to decide and is not a matter for executive self-help.
1: Jorge Messi, father of Argentinian soccer great Lionel Messi, died today at the hospital in Argentina. He was a soccer player himself, but gave it up when he had to complete his mandatory military service in the country. He was Lionel Messi's agent and had managed his business affairs. He was 68. Sherry Preston, ABC News.
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10: I'm Tom Snape in the WRBI newsroom. State Senator Randy Maxwell presented a road renaming resolution to the Interim Study Committee on Roads and Transportation at the State House this week to honor the life of Private First Class Tony Sieg of Sunman. Sieg was a graduate of East Central High School who lost his life at the age of 19 while serving in Baghdad, Iraq. The resolution would rename the bridge over the East Fork of Tanner's Creek on State Road 46 in northern Dearborn County to honor PFC Sieg. Batesville Trolling Dye has been named a 2026 Rosie Award winner by Health Rosetta. The national recognition was earned for delivering a health plan that outperforms the market on cost, quality, and employee experience. The award was presented last week at a healthcare industry gathering in Nashville, Tennessee. A spokeswoman for Batesville Tool and Die says the company believes healthcare is part of what they owe people who show up every day, and they are proud of the results their plan is producing for them. Jeff Blum and Gage Pace have been chosen to lead the Dearborn County Convention Visitors and Tourism Bureau. The pair brings more than four decades of combined experience in destination marketing, tourism, hospitality, and economic development to the organization's leadership team. Blum will serve as president. He spent the last 8 years in the same role with Claremont County, Ohio's Visitors Bureau. Pace is the new vice president. He served the previous 4 years as an economic development manager for One Dearborn. Kids Discovery Factory is the recipient of a $30,000 grant from the Rising Sun Regional Foundation to support the creation of the Farmers Market exhibit in the museum's Honey Factory Gallery. KDF says the gift will help transform one of the gallery's signature interactive experiences into a vibrant, dramatic play area where young children can shop, sort, harvest, and explore the connection between pollinators, agriculture, and the foods we eat every day. The museum in downtown Batesville is set to open in 2027 and will serve children and families from all over the tri-state. Republican Secretary of State nominee Max Engeling is facing scrutiny over campaign finance questions and his ties to Indiana. Critics are highlighting a $60,000 contribution Engeling accepted from a political action committee, well above the state's $5,000 limit for statewide candidates. Questions are also being raised about Engeling's residency after reports showed he spent much of his recent career working in Washington, D.C. before moving to Indiana. The city of Greensburg and its police and fire departments will host the National Night Out event on Thursday, August 20th from 5 to 8 p.m. at North Park. Organizers say this free community event will bring together residents, local and state first responders, military members, and community members for an evening of connection, education, and fun. The evening will feature free food, live music, family-friendly games, vendors, and demonstrations by public safety teams. Organizers say National Night Out provides an opportunity for residents to connect with the men and women who serve and protect the Greensburg community every day. We have this reminder that Batesville Middle School students can get a head start on the new school year during locker night and an open house being held Monday evening from 5 to 6 at the school. BMS student council members will be available to help students open and organize their lockers. Teachers and other staff members will meet students, parents, and guardians as families prep for the 26-27 school year. Students are encouraged to bring their school supplies so they can organize their lockers before classes begin. They should also bring their assigned locker number and combination. I'm Tom Snape with news on 103.9 WRBI. 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
10: Funeral Mass for 79-year-old Nancy Ray, formerly of Oldenburg, will be held Thursday at 10 a.m. at Holy Family Catholic Church in Oldenburg. 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She is survived by her husband, Preston Chip Ray, two sons, two grandsons, and several nieces and nephews. Burial will be in Holy Family Cemetery. Memorial contributions may be made to Big Brothers Big Sisters of Southeastern Indiana or the Sisters of St. Francis. 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
14: I'm CJ Miller from Hoosier Ag today with your Saturday Indiana State Fair report on WRBI. 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
16: I'm WRBI meteorologist Paul Frobley with Southeastern Indiana's most reliable forecast. Slight chance of thunderstorms tonight, otherwise partly cloudy skies. Lows dip down to about 67, winds out of the west, around 5 miles per hour. Daytime highs approaching 88. Tomorrow, mainly sunny skies. Right now, 88.
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3: I'm WRBI meteorologist Paul Frombly with southeastern Indiana's most reliable forecast. Slight chance of thunderstorms tonight, otherwise partly cloudy skies. Lows dip down to about 67, winds out of the west around 5 miles per hour. Daytime highs approaching 88 tomorrow, mainly sunny skies. Right now, 88.
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1: ABC News, I'm Sherry Preston. Smoke and fumes in the flight deck of a flight from Atlanta to Orlando, forcing the Delta plane to turn around and return to Atlanta so everyone could get off.
2: Yep, Delta 2204, change of plans. We now have smoke in the back, and we need to deplane immediately.
1: That from liveatc.net. More than 200 passengers and crew had to evacuate down the emergency slides while the plane was on the runway. A chopper fighting a fire in Utah, crashing, both crew members killed. Iran making new demands in the Strait of Hormuz as Houthi rebels from Yemen target a ship owned by the United Arab Emirates state-run oil company. Even though there were misgivings by some who said they were afraid that it would lead to more investigations of President Trump's perceived enemies, early this morning, the Republican-controlled Senate voted 50-49 to make Todd Blanche the next attorney general. The Senate approving a measure to keep the government running until after the midterms. This is ABC News.
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0: Probably with southeastern Indiana's most reliable forecast. Slight chance of thunderstorms tonight, otherwise partly cloudy skies. Lows dip down to about 67, winds out of the west around 5 miles per hour. Daytime highs approaching 88 tomorrow, mainly sunny skies. Right now, it's 87 degrees.
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7: I'm WRBI meteorologist Paul Frobley with southeastern Indiana's most reliable forecast. Slight chance of thunderstorms tonight, otherwise partly cloudy skies. Lows dip down to about 67, winds out of the west around 5 miles per hour. Daytime highs approaching 88 tomorrow, mainly sunny skies. Right now, it's 87 degrees.
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4: I'm WRBI meteorologist Megan Mulford with Southeastern Indiana's most reliable forecast. Slight chance of thunderstorms tonight, otherwise partly cloudy skies. Lows dip down to about 67. Winds out of the west at around 5 miles an hour. Daytime highs approaching 88 tomorrow, mainly clear skies. Right now, 87.
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1: ABC News, I'm Mike Dubusky. Iran and Oman are very close to agreeing on a new protocol for the Strait of Hormuz, Iran's foreign minister said today, though the country's security chief says the strait will never fully reopen until the U.S., quote, corrects its behavior. Emergency crews continue to battle the Wide Mouth 2 fire in Utah. Public Information Officer Deanna Younger spoke with ABC News.
2: We're at 111,306 acres, with 24% containment. It's about 2 miles southwest of Kanosh, Utah, and we are still experiencing extreme fire behavior.
1: Crews also say they can't access the site of that helicopter crash from yesterday, which killed 2 people. After weeks of back and forth, the Senate early this morning voted to confirm Todd Blanche as Attorney General. They also passed a short-term spending bill that funds the government into December. This is ABC News.
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the day, Pop's farm was a place to go. 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Jump the barbed wire, spread the word. Light the bonfire and call the girls. King and the Can and the Marlboro Man. Jack and Jim were a few good men. Where you learn how to kiss and cuss and fight too. 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And all this small town, he said, she said. 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You better mind your business, man. Watch your mouth. Before I have to knock that loud mouth out. I'm tired of talking, man. Y'all ain't listening. Them old

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5: I'm WRBI meteorologist Megan Mulford with Southeastern Indiana's most reliable forecast. Slight chance of thunderstorms tonight, otherwise partly cloudy skies. Lows dip down to about 67. Winds out of the west at around 5 miles an hour. Daytime highs approaching 88 tomorrow, mainly clear skies. Currently, it's 86 degrees.
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0: young users online longer.
1: The fine comes in addition to a $375 million penalty from the state earlier this year, meaning Meta's on the hook now for nearly $1 billion. City Councilman Kenneth Stokes in Jackson, Mississippi, has sent a letter to the U.S. Attorney's Office asking for help in investigating the case of a woman who was found hung behind an apparently vacant house in the city. That woman has since been identified as 29-year-old Tasia Fortune. I'm Mike Dabosky, ABC News.
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7: WRBI meteorologist Megan Mulford with southeastern Indiana's most reliable forecast. Slight chance of thunderstorms tonight, otherwise partly cloudy skies. Lows dip down to about 67. Winds out of the west at around 5 miles an hour. Daytime highs approaching 88 tomorrow, mainly clear skies. Currently 86.
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3: I'm WRBI meteorologist Megan Mulford with Southeastern Indiana's most reliable forecast. Slight chance of thunderstorms tonight, otherwise partly cloudy skies. Lows dip down to about 67. Winds out of the west at around 5 miles an hour. Daytime highs approaching 88 tomorrow, mainly clear skies. Currently 86.
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6: I'm WRBI meteorologist Megan Mulford with southeastern Indiana's most reliable forecast. Lows dip down to about 67 tonight under partly cloudy skies. West winds at around 5 miles an hour. Mainly clear tomorrow. Daytime highs approaching 88. Slight chance of thunderstorms. Tomorrow night, lows around 71. Partly cloudy. Right now, 85.
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